Turn This Truck Around, Jordan Davis, and I'm Nick, hanging out with you. Still got plenty more coming your way this hour. Later on, Night Owls. This one's for you. Apparently, you might need to stop what you're doing, and I'll tell you why coming up in just a bit. Got more great music all hour long, including this one from Dan and Shay. It's All to Myself.

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1: And a severe thunderstorm warning remains in effect here at this hour for areas of east central Laramie and west central Kimball County. That thunderstorm warning in effect for that area for a thunderstorm near Bushnell and moving easterly at about 15 miles per hour. Thunderstorm will be impacting Pine Bluffs and vicinity. Maybe the heavier part of that has moved east-northeast of Pine Bluffs, but Pine Bluffs certainly in the path of that weather, or certainly was. Bushnell, Oliver Reservoir, and Oliver Reservoir Campground in the path and will be impacted by that severe thunderstorm. Kind of a lone thunderstorm. Some thunderstorms and showers in northeast Colorado, an area of those thunderstorms, and that had weakened quite a bit down in those areas of Colorado. So this lone thunderstorm warning remains in effect for areas of east central Laramie County. In fact, it's been canceled now for east central Laramie County. This is a new statement on that thunderstorm, new information on that thunderstorm. We'll get that information to you now. Severe thunderstorm warning for east central Laramie County is canceled. The thunderstorm which prompted that warning has moved out of Laramie County primarily and is now affecting Kimball County, where the thunderstorm warning remains in effect for west central Kimball County until 6:30 this evening. At 6:11, the severe storm in the Bushnell area and moving easterly at about 15 miles per hour with the threat of quarter-sized hail. Bushnell, Oliver Reservoir, and Oliver Reservoir Campground in the path of that storm, and it includes I-80 in Nebraska between mile markers 2 and 12. So that thunderstorm warning canceled for areas of Laramie County, but remains in effect for west central Kimball County in the Panhandle. Thunderstorm warning until

0: Cody Johnson with The Fall here on Wyobraska's New Country. Coming up here shortly, we've got 620 pregame for the Pios as they take on the Outlaws. You can catch all that action on KNEB 960 AM and 100.3 FM. 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Get back to the music here in just a few after a weather forecast. Up next, it's Parker McCollum.
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2: Today, while the forecast calls for dry to mostly dry conditions into the overnight hours, cannot rule out an isolated strong to possibly a rogue severe thunderstorm in the region. Temperatures low 50s, mid and upper 80s for highs Thursday into Friday. Few hit and miss strong to isolated severe storms. Most activity, though, to our north and east. Lows into the low to mid 50s, mid and upper 90s for highs on Saturday. Looking overall, mostly sunny and dry. I'm Day Weather Meteorologist Mark Cure.
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4: And a severe thunderstorm warning remains in effect for about another 9 minutes or so for areas of Kimball County. There are severe thunderstorms around Bushnell from the south of Bushnell to north of Bushnell, right in that general area where this heavier thunderstorm activity, this severe thunderstorm activity is located. And this thunderstorm warning remains in effect for areas of west central Kimball County until 6:30 this evening. Again, the storm in the Bushnell area, from Bushnell south of there and in areas north of Bushnell. This thunderstorm activity moving easterly at about 15 miles per hour. And radar indicates that there might be still some fairly large hail with this. At least quarter-size hail is the main threat with this severe thunderstorm activity as it moves through that region here this evening. That thunderstorm warning for west central Kimball County, in effect until 6:30 as the storm moves east at about 15 miles per hour around the Bushnell area. And it appears that thunderstorm warning has been canceled now, or at least it'll be allowed to expire at 6:30. As it's no longer showing up on the radar as a thunderstorm warning for that area. This thunderstorm is presumably weakening somewhat and no longer poses a threat of severe weather in that area. But this thunderstorm warning, if not canceled, will be allowed to expire at 6:30 this evening here in just a few minutes. 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

Ella Langley with Morgan Wallen. Hey, as promised, Night Owls, I've got that little look at a study coming up about you and your anxiety levels when you are up late. Don't worry, though. You've got all night, right? No rush, no pressure, which is probably exactly how this whole thing starts in the first place. I'll break it down for you in just a bit. Right now, we'll keep it moving with Matt Stell. Kenny Chesney up next. You're on The Brand.

0: Got It on Wyobraska's New Country. That was Kenny Chesney. All right, Night Owls, this one's for you. And honestly, it's a little too on the nose. A study from Brigham Young University looked at 442 people and found that folks who prefer staying up late tend to report higher anxiety levels. And the big reason why is that nighttime loneliness comes around. Basically, the later it gets, the more people in the study reported feeling alone with their thoughts, which, as we all know, is a dangerous place for your brain to start hosting its own late night talk show. So, hey, Night Owls, maybe try to go to bed just a little earlier, or at least sleeping in a bit more in the morning for best results. Be like me. I fall asleep at 7:01 sharp, precisely 1 minute after my show ends. Speaking of which, that's coming up. Oh, getting kind of tired. Still, between now and then, more great music on the way, plus a break, and then Jason Aldean coming up next on The Brand.
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2: The walking bridge over Highway 26 in Scotts Bluff will be lit up in purple lights during the month of June. This is to remind us of those in our lives who have been affected by cancer, and that this year's Festival of Hope event will be held on June 20th at the Grace Chapel in Scotts Bluff, located just north of this bridge.
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94.1, that was Thomas Rhett. Quick weather update for you. Rain starting to cover a bigger portion of the area now, but the good news is that it should taper off as we head through the next stretch of the evening. Definitely had our fair share of weather lately, that is for sure. 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You can download it right now in your app store for the latest radar and updates right at your fingertips. 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

0: Iobraska's new country, that was Luke Combs. And that'll do it for me tonight on your Tuesday. Thanks for hanging out, whether it was for just a few minutes or the whole ride home. I really appreciate you spending part of your day with us here. Backstage Country up next with Elena. She's got special guest Riley Green joining her. I'll leave you with a break, then weather. After that, it's Justin Moore with Priscilla Block on the way. I'll be back with you tomorrow.
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13: The day weather forecast calls for dry to mostly dry conditions into the overnight hours. Cannot rule out an isolated strong to possibly a rogue severe thunderstorm in the region. Temperatures low 50s, mid and upper 80s for highs Thursday into Friday. Few hit and miss, strong to isolated severe storms. Most activity though to our north and east. Lows into the low to mid 50s, mid and upper 90s for highs on Saturday. Looking overall mostly sunny and dry. I'm Dave Weather, meteorologist, Mark Cure.

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3: 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Thanks to our host, Riley Green. You ready to do this again?
4: 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We've got plenty of country music lined up and a lot more.
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4: From the Platte Valley Bank Weather Center, I'm meteorologist Paul Trombley. Lows level off around 56 tonight under partly cloudy skies with a slight chance of thunderstorms. Winds out of the southeast, 5 to 10 miles per hour. Mainly clear skies tomorrow. Slight chance of thunderstorms. High temperatures reach up to 92. Lows dip down to about 57 tomorrow night. Mainly clear skies. Mainly clear Friday with a high of 87. 99 Saturday. Right now, 81.
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0: From the Platte Valley Bank Weather Center, I'm meteorologist Paul Trombley. Mainly clear tonight with a slight chance of rain showers. Lows level off around 56. Winds out of the southeast, 5 to 10 miles per hour. Mainly sunny skies again tomorrow. Slight chance of thunderstorms. Daytime highs approaching 92. Mainly clear tomorrow night. Lows around 57. Mainly sunny skies Friday with a high of 87. 99 Saturday. Currently, it's 79 degrees.
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8: From the Platte Valley Bank Weather Center, I'm meteorologist Paul Trombley. Mainly clear tonight with a slight chance of rain showers. Lows level off around 56. Winds out of the southeast, 5 to 10 miles per hour. Mainly sunny skies again tomorrow.

0: slight chance of thunderstorms. Daytime highs approaching 92. Mainly clear tomorrow night, lows around 57. Mainly sunny skies Friday with a high of 87. 99 Saturday. Currently, it's 77 degrees.
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17: 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The festivities continue after the parade with bike and foot races. There will be a variety of vendors in the park, a gymkhana for kids 14 and under, meals by the LaGrange, Hawk Springs, Homemakers, and Bear Creek Women's Club from 11 to 7 in the community building or at B&V Coffee Cafe, and concessions at Yetter's Snack Shack starting at 11. Kids games from 1 to 3, build your own stick horse from 1 to 3, a money hunt, and kids bingo and regular bingo. Invitational bronc riding at 6, the night shows from 7:30 to 9 featuring Brennan Scott Green. For more information, log on to the website at www.lagrangeyo.com.

0: from the Platte Valley Bank Weather Center. I'm meteorologist Paul Trombley. Mainly clear tonight with a slight chance of rain showers. Lows level off around 56. Winds out of the southeast, 5 to 10 miles per hour. Mainly sunny skies again tomorrow. Slight chance of thunderstorms. Daytime highs approaching 92. Mainly clear tomorrow night. Lows around 57. Mainly sunny skies Friday with a high of 87. 99 Saturday. Right now, 70.
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14: from the Platte Valley Bank Weather Center, I'm meteorologist Paul Trombley. Mainly clear tonight with a slight chance of rain showers. Lows level off around 56. Winds out of the southeast, 5 to 10 miles per hour. Mainly sunny skies again tomorrow. Slight chance of thunderstorms. Daytime highs approaching 92. Mainly clear tomorrow night. Lows around 57. Mainly sunny skies Friday with a high of 87. 99 Saturday. Currently, it's 72 degrees.
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7: From the Platte Valley Bank Weather Center, I'm meteorologist Paul Trombley. Slight chance of rain showers overnight, otherwise mainly clear skies. Lows dip down to about 56. Winds out of the southeast, 5 to 10 miles per hour. Mainly sunny skies again. Thursday, slight chance of thunderstorms. Daytime highs approaching 92. Lows level off around 57. Thursday night, mainly clear skies. Daytime highs approaching 87. Friday, under mainly sunny skies. 99 Saturday. Right now, 71.
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0: This is Backstage Country on 94.1 The Brand. It's Backstage Country. I'm Elena. Riley Green is your host this week. And Riley, I'm so excited to talk to you about this. Huge congratulations, first off, on being the newest coach of The Voice. How are you feeling ahead of this?
1: First off, the fact that you said coach was really impressive. Everybody says judge, and I have to correct them now.
0: Oh.
1: That was really good. You know your
0: I'm
1: stuff.
0: I'm smart like that. Look at me,
1: yeah.
0: Riley.
1: Well, I mean, how cool is that? You know, it's big shoes to fill with Blake, but something that I always really enjoyed about him was his personality on that show. And I think more than anything, I'm excited about trying to see what I'm really going to be drawn to musically. You know, I know everybody will put me in a box and think I'm the traditional country guy, but you know, I grew up listening to all kind of music. So I think it'll be cool to see what I'm passionate about, and also to kind of be able to try to help out some up and coming artists. You know, I don't know that I have a lot of knowledge, but I know what not to do, so I can help them out with that.
0: Hey, that's a big part of it, honestly. Well, what kind of like thing are you going to have for Team Riley? You know how everybody kind of has like a thing, like they get to get the jacket or a shirt, or like, are you going to have a duck call? Like, do you know what your thing's going to be?
1: A duck call would be pretty fitting. I don't know, I could make everybody perform with a fake mustache on or something. We'll come up with something, you know. You got to get out there and see what the vibe is. I'm brand new to it, so it'll be exciting.
0: So tell me about what it was like trying to just make that all happen, or maybe you didn't even have to try, but I remember talking to like Kelsey Ballerini and Dan and Shay when they were first getting started in it, and they said that there were a lot of meetings involved, a lot of dinners, like all this and that, and Hollywood's a different game. What was it like for you leading into this?
1: Well, it was definitely, this is supposed to happen kind of thing for me, because I was out in LA playing a show at the Grammy Museum, and some of the people from The Voice came. They were going to meet with me. We were going to talk about, you know, potentially doing something, and I think they were still very new on that idea with me. And I did a Q&A before the show, and me and the interviewer had a really good rapport. We're kind of buddies, and we were back and forth a lot. And I think that's what a lot of the show's about too, is just, you know, the banter between the coaches and giving everybody a hard time and you know, the competition part of it. And so I think me, you know, doing a Q&A at a show, which is not always something you're that excited about doing, you know, I feel like fans always want to hear the song. So I think that's what got me the gig. They called me the next day and asked if I could fly back out to LA and meet with some of the producers. And I think it helped that I was on, I did Jimmy Fallon. I wasn't supposed to be on the couch. I was just performing. And then I got, you know, last minute called to go do the couch. And we had a funny moment with a duck call. And, you know, little things like that are kind of how stuff like that happens. So I was really fortunate for the opportunity and excited about it.
0: Dang, that's cool that interviewer now has a little bit of a piece of that story of you making
1: it. Yeah, I told her the other day, and she thought I was making it up, you know, but it was, I mean, really, I have to say that interview is why I got the job.
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16: From the Platte Valley Bank Weather Center, I'm meteorologist Paul Trombley. Lows level off around 56 overnight under mainly clear skies. Winds out of the southeast, 5 to 10 miles per hour. Lots of sunshine again Thursday. Slight chance of thunderstorms. Daytime highs approaching 92. Mainly clear skies. Thursday night, lows dip down to about 57. Dry with temperatures a bit above average Friday and Saturday, and highs from the upper 80s to near 100. Right now, it's 66 degrees.
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0: It's Backstage Country, wrapping up another day with Riley Green as your host. Man, you are a natural at this.
1: Thanks, Atlanta. 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
5: 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As we approach the 250th anniversary of our nation's founding, it's a moment to reflect on the sacrifices that built this country, honor the contributions of all Americans, and look ahead to the future we're creating for the next generation. Celebrating the spirit of America with Advanced Septic Solutions.
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7: From the Platte Valley Bank Weather Center, I'm meteorologist Megan Mulford. Lows level off around 56 overnight under mainly clear skies. Winds out of the southeast, 5 to 10 miles an hour. Mainly clear skies again Thursday. Slight chance of thunderstorms. Daytime highs approaching 92. Lows dip down to about 57 Thursday night. Mainly clear skies. Dry with temperatures a bit above average Friday and Saturday, and highs from the upper 80s to near 100. Currently, it's 64 degrees.
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Bank Weather Center, I'm meteorologist Megan Mulford. Lows level off around 56. Overnight, under mainly clear skies, winds out of the southeast, 5 to 10 miles an hour. Mainly clear skies again Thursday. Slight chance of thunderstorms. Daytime highs approaching 92. Lows dip down to about 57 Thursday night. Mainly clear skies. Dry with temperatures a bit above average Friday and Saturday, and highs from the upper 80s to near 100. Currently, it's 64 degrees.

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3: From the Platte Valley Bank Weather Center, I'm meteorologist Megan Mulford. Lows level off around 56 overnight under mainly clear skies. Winds out of the southeast, 5 to 10 miles an hour. Mainly clear skies again Thursday. Slight chance of thunderstorms. Daytime highs approaching 92. Lows dip down to about 57 Thursday night. Mainly clear skies. Dry with temperatures a bit above average Friday and Saturday. And highs from the upper 80s to near 100. Right now, it's 61 degrees.
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5: From the Platte Valley Bank Weather Center, I'm meteorologist Megan Mulford. Lows level off around 56. Overnight, under mainly clear skies, winds out of the southeast, 5 to 10 miles an hour. Mainly clear skies again Thursday. Slight chance of thunderstorms. Daytime highs approaching 92. Lows dip down to about 57 Thursday night. Mainly clear skies. Dry with temperatures a bit above average Friday and Saturday, and highs from the upper 80s to near 100. Right now, it's 61 degrees.

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0: According to Native American legend, if anyone desires a wish to come true, they must first capture a butterfly and whisper that wish to it. Since a butterfly can make no sound, the butterfly cannot reveal the wish to anyone but the Great Spirit. So, by making a wish and then giving the butterfly its freedom, the wish will be taken to the heavens. The butterfly release and the Wall of Hope are two of the signature events of the Festival of Hope. For $10, you can support the Festival of Hope by purchasing a butterfly in honor or memory of someone in your life with cancer. Their name will appear on a butterfly on the Wall of Hope and will be read at the event. Please come to Grace Chapel the morning of June 20th for the butterfly release. It is a moving event that reminds us of the hope we all have for our family, friends, and neighbors who are battling cancer. Butterflies can be purchased online at festivalofhope.net or at the event. The funds raised by the Festival of Hope help cancer patients and their families with non-medical expenses as they are undergoing therapy. We want to remind you that the 2026 Festival of Hope event and butterfly release will be held at Grace Chapel in Scottsbluff on June 20th.
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4: From the Platte Valley Bank Weather Center, I'm meteorologist Megan Mulford. Lows level off around 56. Overnight, under mainly clear skies, winds out of the southeast, 5 to 10 miles an hour. Mainly sunny skies again Thursday. Slight chance of thunderstorms. Daytime highs approaching 92. Lows dip down to about 57 Thursday night. Mainly clear skies. Dry with temperatures a bit above average Friday and Saturday, and highs from the upper 80s to near 100. Right now, it's 63 degrees.
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7: Platte Valley Bank Weather Center, I'm meteorologist Megan Mulford. Lows level off around 56. Overnight, under clear skies, southeasterly winds, 5 to 10 miles an hour. Daytime highs approaching 93. Thursday, mainly clear skies. Lows dip down to about 59. Thursday night, mainly clear skies. Sunshine mixed with clouds at times. Friday, decreasing clouds by Saturday. Upper 80s. Friday, near 100 by Saturday. Currently, it's 61 degrees.

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0: Platte Valley Bank Weather Center, I'm meteorologist Megan Mulford. Lows level off around 56. Overnight, under clear skies, southeasterly winds, 5 to 10 miles an hour. Daytime highs approaching 93. Thursday, mainly clear skies. Lows dip down to about 59. Thursday night, mainly clear skies. Sunshine mixed with clouds at times. Friday, decreasing clouds by Saturday. Upper 80s. Friday, near 100 by Saturday. Currently, it's 61 degrees.
1: 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Bill and Trayton are going to spin the wheel and come up with three initials. 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
1: 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Added expenses that go along with cancer care is challenging for most people and can often lead to difficult choices. By assisting with some of the non-medical expenses during this stressful time, patients and their families can concentrate more fully on their therapy and worry a little less about the economic hardships that accompany cancer care. Since 2003, the Festival of Hope has distributed over $4.6 million to 3,000 area cancer patients and their families. The 2026 Festival of Hope event will be held the morning of June 20th at the Grace Chapel in Scotts Bluff. The Festival of Hope greatly appreciates your support and confidence in us as we carry out our mission. 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
5: From the Platte Valley Bank Weather Center, I'm meteorologist Megan Mulford. Lows level off around 56. Overnight, under clear skies, southeasterly winds, 5 to 10 miles an hour. Daytime highs approaching 93. Thursday, mainly clear skies. Lows dip down to about 59. Thursday night, mainly clear skies. Sunshine mixed with clouds at times. Friday, decreasing clouds by Saturday. Upper 80s. Friday, near 100 by Saturday. Right now, 57.

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5: From the Platte Valley Bank Weather Center, I'm meteorologist Megan Mulford. Daytime highs approaching 93 today, under mainly sunny skies, winds out of the south 5 to 10 miles an hour. Mainly clear skies again tonight, lows level off around 59. Daytime highs approaching 89 tomorrow, mainly clear skies. Temperatures well above average Saturday and Sunday, with highs from the mid-90s to near 100. Slight chance of thunderstorms Sunday. Right now, 57.
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9: From the Platte Valley Bank Weather Center, I'm meteorologist Megan Mulford. Daytime highs approaching 93 today, under mainly sunny skies, winds out of the south 5 to 10 miles an hour. Mainly clear skies again tonight, lows level off around 59. Daytime highs approaching 89 tomorrow, mainly clear skies. Temperatures well above average Saturday and Sunday, with highs from the mid-90s to near 100. Slight chance of thunderstorms Sunday. Right now, 55.

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5: 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So, by making a wish and then giving the butterfly its freedom, the wish will be taken to the heavens. The butterfly release and the Wall of Hope are two of the signature events of the Festival of Hope. 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Their name will appear on a butterfly on the Wall of Hope and will be read at the event. 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It is a moving event that reminds us of the hope we all have for our family, friends, and neighbors who are battling cancer. Butterflies can be purchased online at festivalofhope.net or at the event. The funds raised by the Festival of Hope help cancer patients and their families with non-medical expenses as they are undergoing therapy. We want to remind you that the 2026 Festival of Hope event and butterfly release will be held at Grace Chapel in Scotts Bluff on June 20th.
6: From the Platte Valley Bank Weather Center, I'm meteorologist Megan Mulford. Daytime highs approaching 93 today, under mainly sunny skies, winds out of the south 5 to 10 miles an hour. Mainly clear skies again tonight, lows level off around 59. Daytime highs approaching 89 tomorrow, mainly clear skies. Temperatures well above average Saturday and Sunday, with highs from the mid-90s to near 100. Slight chance of thunderstorms Sunday. Right now, 55.
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4: From the Platte Valley Bank Weather Center, I'm meteorologist Megan Mulford. Daytime highs approaching 93. Today, under mainly sunny skies, winds out of the south 5 to 10 miles an hour. Mainly clear skies again. Tonight, lows level off around 59. Daytime highs approaching 89. Tomorrow, mainly clear skies. Temperatures well above average Saturday and Sunday, with highs from the mid-90s to near 100. Slight chance of thunderstorms Sunday. Right now, 55.

0: Burns Day, Saturday, June 13th, 2026. 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The day will start at 7 a.m. with a pancake breakfast, hosted by Laramie County Fire District No. 6, followed by a parade, dunk tank, cornhole tournament, multi-state arm wrestling tournament, 3-on-3 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Hope to see you there.
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11: From the Platte Valley Bank Weather Center, I'm meteorologist Eric Height. High temperatures reach up to 93 today under mainly sunny skies. Winds out of the south, 5 to 10 miles an hour. Mainly clear skies again tonight. Lows dip down to about 59. Mainly clear skies tomorrow. High temperatures reach up to 89. High of 101 Saturday under clear skies. 95 Sunday. Slight chance for storms. Right now, it's 55 degrees.
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1: Mark your calendar for the LaGrange Mini Fair, June 6th. The events kick off at 7 a.m. with breakfast in the park, 5K run by Bar X Ranch at 7:30, pep parade at 9:30, followed by the open parade at 10. The festivities continue after the parade with bike and foot races. There will be a variety of vendors in the park, a gymkhana for kids 14 and under, meals by the LaGrange, Hawk Springs Homemakers, and Bear Creek Women's Club from 11 to 7 in the community building or at B&V Coffee Cafe, and concessions at Yetter's Snack Shack starting at 11. Kids games from 1 to 3, build your own stick horse from 1 to 3, a money hunt, and kids bingo and regular bingo. Invitational bronc riding at 6, the night shows from 7:30 to 9 featuring Brennan Scott Green. For more information, log on to the website at www.lagrangewyo.com.
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12: 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We're going to hear from Justin on how that race went right after this. 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
12: Justin Allgaier is the type of guy to push the boundaries on the racetrack and off. He won on Saturday night and then raced a triathlon the next morning. As a triathlete myself, I'll tell you, that's probably not the first thing you want to do in terms of preparing for a race the next day, but Justin Allgaier did it. He talked to our friend Lee Spencer about it. Here's what he had to say.
14: I woke up this morning and my watch told me I had 1% recovery from last night, but it was cool, you know, first time doing it, and, you know, push your body to limits you didn't, sometimes you don't know existed. I even helped the lady change a flat tire, so that was kind of fun. But it was an awesome day and cool experience. Lots of folks down there, and just really special. Anytime you can have a day like that after a night like last night, and I didn't care how I finished today as long as I finished it.
12: That's just like Justin to help a fellow competitor out during the race. He told me before the race he was concerned about the swim portion. Here's how he said that went.
14: That might have been the only bright spot of the day was the swimming. Everything else was lackluster, but I didn't drown. I had a special red cap that signified that I might need a little help. So I met a lady that worked for the event. That she's a big NASCAR fan, and she and her husband watched the race last night. She walked us through everything, and she was on one of the kayaks, and she said, I will look for you, and I will make sure you don't drown. So that eased it a little bit.
12: And it sounds like a half Ironman is next in the books for Justin. We're going to see how he does. If he's as good of a race car driver as he is triathlete, I'm sure he'll do great. For PRN's Garage Pass, this is Andrew Curland.
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12: From the Platte Valley Bank Weather Center, I'm meteorologist Eric Height. High temperatures reach up to 93 today under mainly sunny skies. Southerly winds 5 to 10 miles an hour. Mainly clear skies tonight. Lows dip down to about 59. 89 tomorrow, mainly clear. Temps well above average Saturday and Sunday, with highs from the mid-90s to near 100. Slight chance of thunderstorms Sunday. Currently, it's 54 degrees.

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4: Good morning. The priority candidate for the next chancellor at University of Nebraska Medical Center made a stop in Scottsbluff yesterday, meeting with students, faculty, staff, and interested members of the public. Dr. H. Deli Davies, who has held the title of interim UNMC chancellor for the last 2 years, discussed his background, challenges to the institution, and five areas of commitment for the next 5 years. Speaking at the WNCC Harm Center, Davies said one of his goals is that every single Nebraskan wanting to become a healthcare professional can do so without barriers.
5: They should not wonder what they need to do to become a nurse or a dental hygienist from middle school. There should be clarity. And then we should also look at, you know, what are the needs. For some of our students, they can come to Omaha or Lincoln. Others want to train close to where they were born and raised. And some of them have to train close to where they were.
4: The visit was the last in a series of statewide stops that have been part of an ongoing 30-day public review period, after which the Board of Regents will vote on his confirmation. Former State Senator Brett Lindstrom is apparently closing in on a decision whether he'll make an independent bid for the governor's seat. The Plain Sentinel reports Lindstrom has been publicly floating the idea in recent weeks and told the online news outlet that he's working on a white paper outlining solutions for issues facing the state. An independent run would require Lindstrom to gather 4,000 signatures from across the state and at least 750 from each congressional district. I'm Dave Strang.
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6: Time for a look at sports on the Rural Radio Network. I'm Creighton Harmon. Last night at Oregon Trail Park, the Gearing Flat Valley Company seniors erupted for 8 runs in the last 2 innings of play against the Regulators of Sheridan County to pick up an 8-0 run rule win in 5 innings. Gearing got 2 hit days from Garrett Wagoner, who also drove in 3 runs, and Coulter Shelito. Malche Molina got the start on the mound and worked all 5 innings of scoreless baseball, allowing 2 hits while walking 2 and striking out 8 batters. Up next for Gearing is a Twin Cities matchup against the West Coast Zephyrs on Tuesday, June the 9th. Also at Oregon Trail Park last night, the Nebraska Outlaws picked up a win over the Western Nebraska Pioneers in a high-scoring affair, 24-14 in 8 innings of action. The Pios and Outlaws face off again tonight, with the Pios as the home team and the Outlaws the visitors. We'll have coverage with Lucas Macklin on KNB 960 AM, 100.3 FM, beginning at 6:20 p.m. And the Colorado Rockies couldn't get the sweep of the Angels last night, falling 11-4, but still leave California with 2 straight series wins under their belt after taking down the Angels in the first 2 games of that series and winning a weekend series over San Francisco. The Rockies now come home for the weekend and kick off a 3-game series with the Milwaukee Brewers beginning tomorrow night with pregame at 6 p.m. on KOLT 690 AM, 101.7 FM. Game 2 of the Stanley Cup Finals between Las Vegas and Carolina in action tonight with puck drop at 6 p.m. on ABC. Las Vegas leads 1-0 in the series. And in the NBA Finals to kick off the series last night, the Knicks come back and win it over San Antonio by the final score of 105-95. Game 2 coming up on Friday at 6:30 p.m. on ABC.
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9: Here's your forecast from the Platte Valley Bank Weather Center. It's going to be sunny to partly sunny and quite warm today. Temperature readings over the next several days will be getting hot. Temperatures will be in the upper 80s today to around 90 degrees, if not the lower 90s. Upper 80s to near 90 Friday, and it's going to be hot. Mid to upper 90s Saturday and Sunday. Just gusty, isolated thunderstorms today and tomorrow, mainly staying away from us. A better chance for a couple Saturday evening and Saturday night, but better chances for thunderstorms Sunday and Monday.
10: 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We're going to add a little bit to that. Trayton's like, it's not quite warm enough. Could you add a little myrrh? 92 today.
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1: 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Glad to have you here with us. It's a brand new morning, Thursday show. Good morning, Trayton.
2: Good morning, Bill.
1: Was Wednesday evening good for you yesterday?
2: It was. It was great because I was home. Did it rain at all, ever?
1: What, did you go to bed like at 4?
2: You know how I operate.
1: It didn't rain on my head.
2: I went to bed at almost 9 last night. I don't want to hear it.
1: There was some thunderstorms up around Chadron and some down around Kimball.
2: Nothing in the Morrill County area.
1: There was nothing at your house if you weren't able to.
2: if I didn't peek my head outside at all.
1: Jeez. Coming up this morning on the show, we've got a fun segment we're going to start off with. Well, we'll start off by talking about the holidays. Then we're going to ask a question, Trayton, on a scale of 1 to 10, how much does luck play in someone's life?
2: Okay.
1: Then at around 6:50, it's time for another game of Papa Murphy's Are You Smarter Than Two Dummies on the Radio? Want to play? Just text us like pizza or papa or something. I don't care.
2: I would love for you to text us papa. I think that's the funniest way to do it.
1: You do that, and we will maybe talk to you here this morning and give you a chance to win with Papa Murphy's Are You Smarter Than Two Dummies on the Radio? 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
2: They are. 308-633-9400. 308-633-9400. 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

0: 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Fill out just a couple simple questions. You enter today's keyword, which we'll give you in just a moment. That keyword changes every day, so keep it locked in right here for more chances to qualify. It's Freedom to Roam, brought to you by the good people at the Scottsbluff County Fair, Legacy of the Plains, Gary's Restoration, and Connecting Point. Now, we had like two or three people reach out to us yesterday that were having a couple of issues. We've had dozens and dozens and dozens of people enter the contest, but there was a couple people that maybe had an issue depending on how you were typing in the keyword. I believe it had something to do with... What's it called? Like syntax or whatever, like capitalization, non-capitalization.
1: Oh, maybe that's what it is.
0: Right.
1: That's, or maybe all, you put a space in by accident.
0: Right. That's, or all been fixed.
1: There was also the code issue where you couldn't get in the first place.
0: Right. That's all been fixed.
1: Our lucrative team this morning worked really hard and tested it twice here in the studio to make sure it works.
0: Yes. And the good news is Trey and I are both signed up to win $250 Sinclair gas card.
1: Small price to pay for fixing things.
0: What's our word today, Trayton?
1: I believe it is drive.
0: Drive.
1: D-R-I-V-E. We were on the same wavelength.
0: We were. There. Drive. Hop in and drive yourself to a $250 Sinclair gas card that we'll be giving away tomorrow morning. Woo. For the first one. And we have 12 more of them to go.
1: Man.
0: Lots of time to win on this contest.
1: But also so little.
0: Exactly. All right, Trayton. It's Hug Your Cat Day today.
1: Oh, they would murder me.
0: Just give them a nice squeeze.
1: They don't need that close access to my jugular.
0: It's International Day of Innocent Children Victims of Aggression. It's National Clean Beauty Day. Cognac Day. You a fan of cognac?
1: Can't say I've ever participated.
0: How about moonshine?
1: Can't say I've ever participated.
0: It's also National Moonshine Day. Old Maid's Day. Shopping Cart Day. Hopefully you go to Target where they're getting rid of janky wheel.
1: These are some holidays.
0: National Safe Day. And it is National Cheese Day.
1: Oh! Perhaps a tie-in event coming your way later.
0: Yeah, we will have a tie-in event with that. We're going to talk about our favorite cheeses and your favorite cheeses.
1: Mm-hmm.
0: Would you like to tell me your least favorite cheese?
1: Blue.
0: Oh, that is a wrong answer.
1: That's probably the wrong answer. I'm not a huge cheese guy in the first place. So
0: that's a worse answer.
1: I know.
0: The correct answer, by the way, is Munster.
1: Never had it. See, I haven't branched out enough.
0: I can't do Munster. My wife loves it. I can't stand it.
1: Okay.
0: Which means more Munster cheese for her.
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0: Remember, coming up here a little bit later, about 6:50 on 94.1 The Brand, your chance to play Are You Smarter Than Two Dummies on the Radio? Mostly it's Are You Smarter Than Trayton? But
1: the answer for 2 days in a row has been yes.
0: Yes, and we'll see if you are again. Papa Murphy's does this contest. We'll do it here in a little bit. We don't want to just, you know, blindly call you and wake you up. So if you want to play, text us 308-633-9400. Just text us and say, like, you know, Papa Murphy's or Papa or Pizza or I want to play with you. Whatever. You text us 308-633-9400. Don't look at me like that. Make you a winner this morning.

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1: Ooh, that sounds great.
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0: 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All right, Trayton. Everyone experiences varying degrees of good luck and bad luck regularly, right?
1: I would agree.
0: But if your life is dedicated, dictated rather more by the stuff you can't control or the things you do control, what do you think?
1: I would say probably mostly the things you can't control.
0: See, I would say it's probably the things you can, to be honest with you.
1: Yeah, fair. It's probably mostly the choices you make.
0: So on an online poll, on a scale of 1 to 10, how much do you think luck plays in someone's life?
1: 7.
0: The results were all over the map. The highest category was 6-7, somewhere in there.
1: Nope.
0: That's what it says, 6 or 7. So leaning more luck directed.
1: Uh-huh.
0: Or maybe just so they could use the 6-7 meme.
1: It's true. Maybe you could.
0: 4% of people said 1. 15% of people say 10, or luck very much plays a role in someone's life. Then it was 8 or 9. Then again, 4 to 5, 10, 2 to 3, and then 1. But the biggest one, again, was 6 or 7.
1: Okay.
0: To be clear, the question was about someone's life, not yours, specifically. Although people surely voted for their personal experience,
1: A lot of ways to look at this one.
0: Now, shocker, this wasn't a scientific poll, so they really didn't define what is considered luck. But many people included the luck of where you were born, situation you were born into. In other words, your life could be clearly set up differently if you were born, to like a poor family versus a Hollywood celebrity.
1: Right.
0: Or, I think I say that,
1: or,
0: other people were thinking more like meeting someone while bagging groceries who gave you a tip on the job that ended up becoming your career.
1: Yeah.
0: Either way, luck can surely be impactful at the extremes, like winning a Powerball lottery, not a skill. But many people are often able to defy major strokes of bad luck and good luck to change their life's course on their own. Like, there's some people that are born into a Hollywood celebrity and have all the money in the world and turn out to be morons.
1: Fair.
0: Or there's people like Trayton that weren't born into the Hollywood celebrity life and still turn out to be morons.
1: Hey.
0: So, I'm sorry. Let's see. I've got this statement from HR I'm supposed to read here. Dear Trayton.
1: No. I am sorry.
0: Bill.
1: There's a $5 bill in here, Bill.
0: Yeah. Rescind your HR complaint, please.
1: Yeah. I think you handle those, so.
0: I do. I already exonerated myself. Way to go, Bill.
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7: Hi, this is Dr. Kim Collette with this week's Veterinary Viewpoint. It is not uncommon this time of year to see dogs loose in the bed of a pickup truck. This might seem fun for the dog, but transporting them untethered in the back of a pickup is placing them in a very unsafe situation. It not only endangers the dog, but other motorists who could have an accident when they swerve to miss the dog if he falls out. Falling out of the bed of a truck can result in broken bones, road rash, bruises, and even death if they get hit by another vehicle. The safest way to transport a dog in a pickup truck bed is to buy a topper, which allows the dog to ride in an enclosed area protected from the road, flying debris, wind, and other hazards of the open road. Another alternative is a large, sturdy dog crate. A third option is to use a cross tether to secure the dog directly behind the truck's cab. No matter which solution you choose, your dog will be safe while you travel. For more information, please call Pioneer Animal Clinic at 635-3188.
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2: The thunderstorm action today will be somewhat similar to yesterday where it was, and that's up into the northern areas of Nebraska's panhandle, up along the Pine Ridge, up along that South Dakota border area, then west along I-25 and up along Interstate 90. So we're probably looking at just a few weak isolated showers and thunderstorms across the area today, along with temperatures getting warmer. Kind of a similar setup tomorrow, although the better moisture gets shunted to the south and east of us. And as we get into the day Saturday, just a few isolated showers and thunderstorms. The better prospects for shower and thunderstorm activity for western Nebraska and eastern Wyoming, well, that's going to come this weekend, starting Sunday, as a front arrives and brings a better chance of showers and thunderstorms, and that threat will continue into Monday.
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4: 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Topics include drought concerns, major recreational impacts, severe weather outbreaks, and so much more. 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Subscribe today at dayweather.com.
2: Here's your forecast from the Platte Valley Bank Weather Center. It's going to be sunny to partly sunny and quite warm today. Temperature readings over the next several days will be getting hot. Temperatures will be in the upper 80s today to around 90 degrees, if not the lower 90s. Upper 80s to near 90 Friday, and it's going to be hot. Mid to upper 90s Saturday and Sunday. Just gusty, isolated thunderstorms today and tomorrow, mainly staying away from us. A better chance for a couple Saturday evening and Saturday night, but better chances for thunderstorms Sunday and Monday.
5: Thanks, Don. Yesterday, we got up to our scheduled high of 86. 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

Wyobraska's new country, 94, won the brand. You want to play with us? See if you can be a winner today. And are you smarter than two dummies on the radio with Papa Murphy's? Well, give us a call right now at 308-633-9400. 308-633-9400. We'll talk to one of you and play Are You Smarter Than Two Dummies on the Radio? You could be a winner with Papa Murphy's and 94 won the

0: 94 won the brand. Why, Obraska's new country. Highs today going to be right around 92. Going to get up there a little toasty. If you're like, I don't want it. I want it warmer than that. 92 is not enough for me. Well, wait till Saturday. We'll flirt with 100. Oh, how do you?
1: No, I've died already.
0: Okay. KBFM.com for more on the weather. Or just stay right there. We'll talk to meteorologist Don Day after we look at news with Scott Miller. Sports with Trayton Harmon at 7. All right, Trayton, it's time to play again. The contest that makes us look like idiots. It's Are You Smarter Than Two Dummies on the Radio with Papa Murphy's. Chance for you to win and get yourself a $10 gift card from Papa Murphy's, which, by the way, on Tuesdays will get you a $10 pizza. It's a pretty cool deal.
1: It's pretty cool.
0: All right. Who's our contestant today?
2: Mitch Grant.
0: All right, Mitch. Mitch, you said? M-I-T-C-H?
2: M-I-C-K.
0: Oh, Mick. See, I already got it wrong. I got your name wrong. So, all right, here's your three choices of categories. Geography, science, or math? Ugh.
2: Let's go geography.
0: On a map, which of the following states extends the furthest east? West Virginia or Wyoming?
2: Wyoming.
0: The furthest east.
2: Oh, shoot.
0: Want to take another guess?
2: Yeah, I'm going to say West Virginia.
0: Hey, that's right! Whew. We gave it in the name, too. It said West Virginia. I only try to get questions that Trayton can get right. You got it right. You're good. We got a $10 gift card for you from Papa Murphy's. It can get you a pizza on Tuesdays or other delicious stuff any time of the week. Hold on the line for us for just a moment and another chance to win tomorrow with Papa Murphy's and Are You Smarter Than Two Dummies on the Radio.
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1: 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The festivities continue after the parade with bike and foot races. 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
4: Good morning, everyone. Former State Senator Brett Lindstrom is apparently closing in on a decision whether he'll make an independent bid for the governor's seat. The Plains Sentinel reports Lindstrom has been publicly floating the idea in recent weeks and told the online news outlet that he's working on a white paper outlining solutions for issues facing the state. Lindstrom said the primary goal of what he calls a doctrine is to be an antidote for the dysfunctional chaos and partisan gridlock in the legislature, creating stability in the state that he says will create opportunity. An independent run would require Lindstrom to gather 4,000 signatures from across the state and at least 750 from each of the congressional districts. And the woman who was the driving force behind the salvation and restoration of Japanese Hall will be honored this weekend. On June 6th, Vicky Sakurada Shepler will receive the conferment of the Order of the Rising Sun. The award comes directly from the Emperor of Japan and will be presented by the Japanese Consul General based in Chicago. The ceremony will start at 12:30 p.m. Saturday at Japanese Hall during the Legacy of the Plains Museum's America 250th Anniversary event. 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It will give you detailed hourly forecasts, live radar, app-exclusive video, and more. 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From the newsroom, I'm Scott Miller.
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5: Time for a look at sports on the Rural Radio Network. I'm Creighton Harmon. Last night at Oregon Trail Park, the Gearing Flat Valley Company seniors erupted for 8 runs in the last 2 innings of play against the Regulators of Sheridan County to pick up an 8-0 run rule win in 5 innings. Gearing got 2 hit days from Garrett Wagoner, who also drove in 3 runs, and Coulter Shelito. Malche Molina got the start on the mound and worked all 5 innings of scoreless baseball, allowing 2 hits while walking 2 and striking out 8 batters. Up next for Gearing is a Twin Cities matchup against the Wesco Zephyrs on Tuesday, June the 9th. Also at Oregon Trail Park last night, the Nebraska Outlaws picked up a win over the Western Nebraska Pioneers in a high-scoring affair, 24-14 in 8 innings of action. The Pios and Outlaws face off again tonight, with the Pios as the home team and the Outlaws the visitors. We'll have coverage with Lucas Macklin on KNB 960 AM, 100.3 FM, beginning at 6:20 p.m. And the Colorado Rockies couldn't get the sweep of the Angels last night, falling 11-4, but still leave California with 2 straight series wins under their belt after taking down the Angels in the first 2 games of that series and winning a weekend series over San Francisco. The Rockies now come home for the weekend and kick off a 3-game series with the Milwaukee Brewers beginning tomorrow night, with pregame at 6 p.m. on KOLT 690 AM, 101.7 FM. Game 2 of the Stanley Cup Finals between Las Vegas and Carolina in action tonight, with puck drop at 6 p.m. on ABC. Las Vegas leads 1-0 in the series. And in the NBA Finals to kick off the series last night, the Knicks come back and win it over San Antonio by the final score of 105-95. Game 2 coming up on Friday at 6:30 p.m. on ABC.
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9: 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Meteorologist Don Day joins us in the Platte Valley Bank Weather Center this morning. Good morning, Don.
10: Good morning, Bill.
9: All right. Yesterday, a day of a lot less thunderstorms. There were still a couple around, but a much quieter day. And today we're going to see probably an uptick of showers and thunderstorms, especially to our north.
10: Yeah, up along the Pine Ridge area. I would say Pine Ridge, then up along the South Dakota border area, up into the north central part of Nebraska, then onto the I-90 corridor, especially that I-90 corridor, Rapid City, over towards Gillette. That area is under the yellow in terms of the Storm Prediction Center as being an area where we're likely going to see the highest risk of severe weather today. The air, kind of like what we saw yesterday around here, is just there's enough moisture for thunderstorms, and there's going to be a couple, but the deeper moisture and instability, like yesterday, will not be here.
9: So, again, off to our north today, and then really that's going to set the stage for a couple of not completely dry days, but a couple of drier days, and then some really, quite frankly, hot days for the weekend.
10: Yeah, we are going to see the highest temperatures of the we'll call it the early summer season, especially on Saturday, as we'll go deep into the middle to upper 90s. That drier desert air coming on in will drop humidities, and that will make it easier to get hotter. So do be ready for some heat. That will carry over into the beginnings of Sunday, although late Sunday, we're going to start to see the chances of showers and thunderstorms increase. There's a Pacific cold front that'll be pushing into western Wyoming during the latter half of Saturday. And then by late Sunday into Monday, it'll be here. And it will cool us off a bit, start next week. And there's going to be some better opportunities Sunday into Monday, especially Monday for thunderstorms. Probably going to have some strong winds.
9: And you mentioned this weekend, those temps going to be the warmest of the season. It'll be the warmest it's been since March around here.
10: Oh, I know. That hot March we had, it took us to June to catch up.
9: Just absolutely insane that you think about that. That was really the last time we were into the 90s. So it just kind of crazy. But yeah, we're going to get through that and again expect those warm conditions. And then most of next week going to be almost summer feeling out there with daily chances of at least some storms.
10: Yeah, what'll be something we've got to watch next week is that we're going to see this front come in Monday. Then we're going to have another trough. It looks, you know, the looks of the weather pattern, the way the jet stream behaves, is behaving, Bill. It just really doesn't look like June. There's a pretty sizable trough that could come into the region around late Wednesday and Thursday of next week, and that will bring temperatures down, and that may bring some shower and thunderstorm activity in a more active pattern. So I know we're going to be hot here for a few days, but it's not like a continuous heat. We're going to have episodes of heat followed by these cool downs, and that next cool down comes around Wednesday and Thursday.
9: All right. We'll look forward to that. In the meantime, Don, have a great day, and we'll check in with you again tomorrow.
10: Sounds good.
9: Meteorologist Don Day with us today in the Platte Valley Bank Weather Center. Right now in the backyard, we're sitting at a pretty comfortable morning out there, 60 degrees. More weather at KNEBFM.com. Here's Bailey Zimmerman with Luke Combs. Just like I'm Bill Boyer with Trayton Harmon.
11: Woo!
9: We're just not quite as famous and don't have nearly as much money as those two, but same thing.

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1: Good morning, everybody. Welcome to the show. My name is Bill. There's Trayton right over there.
2: Yes.
1: You ready to go?
2: I am.
1: You want to go get us some breakfast? I'm kind of hungry.
2: I told you yesterday I was dying, and I've told you the last few days I'm just...
1: Are you dying again?
2: I'm feeling that way.
1: I could peel open my banana, I guess, and eat it in front of you. Would that be okay?
2: Yeah, that's okay, because I'm not feeling a banana.
1: Oh, well.
2: I need something. I need something heartier.
1: Okay.
2: Something that'll make me feel worse about myself.
1: That actually sounds better, too. Pepsi Pop Quiz coming up in just a moment. It's National Cheese Day. We want to know what your favorite cheese is. We'll share your answers. And then at about 7:50, we'll talk about America's favorite cheeses and see if you match. All about the cheese this hour. God, that sounds good on a piece of breakfast something right now. Any breakfast.
2: Wow,
1: something.
2: So specific.
1: Just give me like a sausage patty with a big old thing of cheese on top of it.
2: Healthiest way to start your day. Doctors recommend that, actually. So I've been told. I hate this.
1: Last call for birthdays and anniversary. Sorry, I'm drooling.
2: Yeah, get them in to save me from this nightmare.

0: 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Call, text, leave a voice message. You know the drill. You got about 3.5 minutes to do it. Get them in right now.
1: Do. Let's buy some dirt.
2: A few days before he turned 80, he was sitting out back in a rocker. He said, "What you been up to lately?"

0: Thunder.
1: Nope. Don't ever try to buy happiness. You can't do it. No. Why Obraska's New Country 94 won the brand.
2: But you can buy ice cream.
1: This is true. Which is can be a glimmer of
2: basically
1: happiness. The same.
2: Yeah.
1: True. Okay, now that we've ruined that for me. Gonna see highs today right around 92. And we're at day number 3 of Freedom to Roam, Trayton.
2: Okay.
1: Chance for somebody to be a winner today. All they got to do is go to our website at knebfm.com and enter today's keyword, which is
3: drive.
1: Drive. Now, if you had an issue yesterday or the day before, maybe it wasn't sending you the code or that wasn't you weren't able to enter the code correctly. There was a couple of issues that had to do with something to do with spelling. That's all I was told. It's been fixed. And you should be able to get in and you should be able to put the code word and everything correct. If you still have any issues, Trayton's cell number is 308.
2: Whoa.
1: Oh. Text us at 308-633-9400 and we'll work with you to get it fixed. Sound good?
2: Yeah.
1: What's again the keyword today?
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1: Drive. Enter that at knebfm.com to win in our Freedom to Roam contest presented by the Scottsbluff County Fair. Trayton, the Pepsi Pop quiz. All you got to do is text us an answer to this question to win, right?
2: Yes. Text the answer 308-633-9400, 308-633-9400. Text the correct answer that'll enter your name into a drawing, and if your name gets pulled out of the drawing, you get to come and pick out a pack of Pepsi product courtesy of Pepsi Cola of Western Nebraska.
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2: Ooh.

0: probably also helps that he sells so many CD box sets. 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In other news from this guy, he's also looking to sell the rights to his catalog for $2 billion. 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
1: Okay.
0: Who are we talking about? The RIAA Artist of a Lifetime Award? 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
0: How'd you do on today's Pepsi Pop Quiz? Did you know the answer to who was just named the RIAA Artist of a Lifetime? The correct answer is...
1: I don't know, Bill. Tell me.
0: Garth Brooks.
1: Wow.
0: 10-album certified diamond. Good. And he's shopping the rights for his catalog for $2 billion. You want to put in a billion to go in with me?
1: Yeah.
0: 50-50?
1: Let's do it.
0: All right. Here's Riley Green. You should.

0: Wyobraska's new country 94 won the brand. Congratulations to our winner today,
1: which is Deb Sinks. Correctly answered Garth Brooks, and won our drawing. Gets to come in, swing in, grab a pack of Pepsi product courtesy of Pepsi Cola of Western Nebraska.
0: You think if we sold all of our Pepsi product out there on the black market, we could buy Garth's catalog for $2 billion?
1: Mm-hmm. That's a good start.
0: I don't think so. We're still going to have to come up with the other $1.9974 billion.
1: That's what I was going to say. We'd have a percentage.
0: It wouldn't be a whole percentage, I don't think, though.

0: Kane Brown at 94 won the brand. Why Obraska's new country. We've got temps today going to be right around, we'll call it 92. KNEBFM.com for more. Our question of the day today is, it's National Cheese Day today, and we want to know, what is your favorite cheese? We've got lots of great answers. Melted and on something is the correct answer from Wade.
1: A lot of people feel that way.
0: Squeaky cheese?
1: Like cheese curds.
0: Oh, okay. Sean said Munster, baby.
1: Bill told me he has a deep hatred for this.
0: On the air. We talked about it earlier.
1: Okay, sorry.
0: Munster. I know it's hard to tell what we talk about on the air and off the air, but
1: right, it all blurs together.
0: It just looks gross too. It has like that. It looks like a grilled cheese sandwich.
1: Like. Yeah.
0: Parmesan is what Greg said.
1: Good answer.
0: Smoked or pepper jack for Mike.
1: I hate smoked cheese. Hate it.
0: I can't have it too smoked. I want just like a light smoke.
1: Like I seek out the unsmoked provolone.
0: Loretta says Swiss. And Baby Bells for a snack. Those are good.
1: Baby Bells are good.
0: Ghost pepper cheese, said Kay.
1: You like suffering.
0: Larry said provolone. My wife got the correct answer. Haven't met a cheese I don't like.
1: But her favorite
0: is pepper jack.
1: But you just said you have.
0: Well, I know.
1: So I'm being misled by somebody in your household.
0: Stephanie says Munster or sharp cheddar. That's good.
1: See, you follow it right back up.
0: Anne is extra sharp cheddar. Love me some cheese, said Doug. Provolone is the favorite. Sharp white cheddar. Aged sharp white cheddar, Alyssa. Yes.
1: Yep, that's my answer.
0: Janelle said Colby Jack. William says it's got to be Swiss.
1: No, it doesn't have to be.
0: Dan says Munster. If I mentioned I don't like Munster cheese?
1: I haven't noticed.
0: Cheddar. Ooh, Andrea has a hot one too. Colby Longhorn. You ever had that? That's the one that has like the plastic around it.
1: Wow, very descriptive. Mm,
0: so
1: it
0: good.
1: It has plastic around it. Most cheeses come that
0: it's
1: way.
0: It's like now. A big rind that you have to like peel off.
1: That would be cheese wax.
0: Yes, so good. Look up Colby Longhorn cheese. You'll see what I'm talking about.
1: White you didn't cheddar. Help.
0: James says sharp cheddar, mozzarella. My go-to cheeses, pretty much like most of them. Dubliner, that's a fantastic answer, Lauren. Mozzarella, Colby, anybody new? Cottage cheese, says Crystal. You a cottage cheese fan?
1: I don't know that I've ever actually had cottage
0: cheese. Oh, well,
1: cheese.
0: I'll bring in a container tomorrow.
1: I don't know that I want to.
0: We'll mow it down.
1: The texture would be a hard no for me, though.
0: Tony says nacho cheese. Stanky cheese. Okay. Mexican cheese, says Abe. Gouda. It's very good. Lucien, good stuff. More Gouda, more Swiss, Swiss. And Kimberly got the incorrect answer. Just say no. Blech, yuck. Well, thanks for being a fun hater, Kimberly. Just when we got all on board the cheese train.
2: Good morning. Wake up with us and feel energized. Without the caffeine.
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4: 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The festivities continue after the parade with bike and foot races. 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Kids games from 1 to 3, build your own stick horse from 1 to 3, a money hunt, and kids bingo and regular bingo. 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For more information, log on to the website at www.lagrangewyo.com.
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10: Here's your forecast from the Platte Valley Bank Weather Center. It's going to be sunny to partly sunny and quite warm today. Temperature readings over the next several days will be getting hot. Temperatures will be in the upper 80s today to around 90 degrees, if not the lower 90s. Upper 80s to near 90 Friday, and it's going to be hot. Mid to upper 90s Saturday and Sunday. Just gusty, isolated thunderstorms today and tomorrow, mainly staying away from us. A better chance for a couple Saturday evening and Saturday night, but better chances for thunderstorms Sunday and Monday.
0: Thank you, Don. Right now in the backyard, we're sitting on 62 degrees. 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Let's play some Ella Langley. You need to cheer Trayton up over here this morning.

0: Wyobraska's new country, 94, won the brand. There's Ella Langley. And, you know, Trayton J., our keyword today is
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0: 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Why don't you drive to Talladega? That's a good place for you. It was

0: Wyobraska's new country, 94, won the brand. Temps today going to be hovering right around 92. It's a good highway, too.
1: A little partial to that, huh?
0: You probably don't take 92 home very often.
1: Only when we go to G-Town.
0: So, well, there you go. So, see, you should like it, too, sometimes. Yeah. KNEBFM.com for more. It's like you don't even know your highway numbers around here,
1: Trey. No, I don't. But I do.
0: You have no clue.
1: I do.
0: You drive to work every day. Like, I don't know what road this is on.
1: Look, huge Highway 26 enjoyer. What can I say?
0: Oh. Where are you at?
1: Some the way road? The road just roads really does it for me.
0: All you Gen Zers out there. Hey, it's National Cheese Day, Trayton. According to a new survey, 52% of Americans self-identify as cheese obsessed.
1: Oh.
0: Do you?
1: No.
0: I do. I am obsessed. 16% said they're constantly eating cheeses. 61% said sometimes or often. You know what percent of psychos never eat cheese?
1: Zero.
0: Three. Now, it's kind of surprising. At least 10% of Americans, including Trayton, have some degree of lactose intolerance by the age of 20.
1: Right.
0: And 36% have lactose malabsorption. It's a digestive issue that can cause lactose intolerance. Now, there are also cheeses that are lactose-free.
1: Yes, so. Most of them, as long as they're aged.
0: The survey also had a list of the most cheese-enthusiastic states. Wisconsin didn't make the cut.
1: Well, they're so tired of it, they're getting rid of it, outsourcing it.
0: But guess who did make the cut? Number one on the cut.
1: I don't know, Bill.
0: Wyoming! Illinois, Alaska, Louisiana, Oregon, Mississippi, number seven, Nebraska! Connecticut, Idaho, Maine, and New Mexico are the top 10. I don't care about the rest of them.
1: No one else matters.
0: There's also a list of America's top 10 favorite cheese. Cheddar, number one, followed by mozzarella. Parmesan is next, followed by American, cream cheese, provolone, Monterey Jack, Colby Pepper Jack, and Swiss. If you break it down by state, basically cheddar's the most popular in the western half of the country and a lot of the south. Mozzarella is more popular in the mid-Atlantic and northeast and Florida and parts of the plains. Our map has mozzarella for Nebraska, which is the wrong answer. Cheddar, which is the correct answer for Wyoming.
1: White cheddar.
0: Any cheddar's really good.
1: Okay, fine.
0: So anyway, there you go. According to another report, though, half of the total cheese consumption in the world is Gouda, or some form of Gouda.
1: Yeah, makes sense.
0: So
1: I think it had a moment a couple years ago as like a really healthy snack, and I think it just kind of stayed that way.
0: And if you're, you know, like in the market to try lots of different cheeses, if that's on your bucket list, there are 1,000 different French cheeses.
1: I'm okay.
0: You got to be cool with some funky stuff, though, I would assume, in there.
1: Which I am not.
0: Of course not. Nothing funky for him.
2: Good morning. Always
3: 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You get me ready for the day.
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0: 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Your joke of the day, everybody. My wife asked why I spoke so softly in the house. I said I was afraid Mark Zuckerberg was listening. So she laughed, and I laughed, and Alexa laughed, and Siri laughed.

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5: Good morning, everyone. Residents in one of the biggest communities in the Northern Panhandle are likely facing a small window to shoot fireworks this year. The Chatham City Council met this week discussing an ordinance on when fireworks can be discharged within city limits. Fire Chief Brandon Martins noted that they did receive several inches of rain over the past few days, but the region remains in drought-like conditions.
6: Prior to this storm, the timber out in the timber area, the standing 7 to 12% is where those moistures are at. Less than 20 is going to be good firewood. I know it's going to take some time for that ground to absorb. I do think that we are making gains, and looking at the weather this week, there is some more chances of good rain. I would like to continue with the 3rd and 4th to have that to allow the fireworks be back on the agenda on the 15th, and then we can let that for 2 weeks, see how things green up or not, and then we can make an adjustment as far as open that back up.
5: As it stands now, fireworks in Chatham will only be able to be discharged July 3rd and 4th from 7 to midnight. However, the council will readdress the situation in mid-June. Don't forget to check out the Rural Radio Scotts Bluff app presented by Regional West. 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
7: 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I'm Creighton Harmon. Last night at Oregon Trail Park, the Gearing Flat Valley Company seniors erupted for 8 runs in the last 2 innings of play against the Regulators of Sheridan County to pick up an 8-0 run rule win in 5 innings. Gearing got 2 hit days from Garrett Wagoner, who also drove in 3 runs, and Coulter Shelito. Malche Molina got the start on the mound and worked all 5 innings of scoreless baseball, allowing 2 hits while walking 2 and striking out 8 batters. Up next for Gearing is a Twin Cities matchup against the Wesco Zephyrs on Tuesday, June the 9th. Also at Oregon Trail Park last night, the Nebraska Outlaws picked up a win over the Western Nebraska Pioneers in a high-scoring affair, 24-14 in 8 innings of action. The Pios and Outlaws face off again tonight, with the Pios as the home team and the Outlaws the visitors. We'll have coverage with Lucas Macklin on KNB 960 AM, 100.3 FM, beginning at 6:20 p.m. And the Colorado Rockies couldn't get the sweep of the Angels last night, falling 11-4, but still leave California with 2 straight series wins under their belt after taking down the Angels in the first 2 games of that series and winning a weekend series over San Francisco. The Rockies now come home for the weekend and kick off a 3-game series with the Milwaukee Brewers beginning tomorrow night, with pregame at 6 p.m. on KOLT 690 AM, 101.7 FM. Game 2 of the Stanley Cup Finals between Las Vegas and Carolina in action tonight, with puck drop at 6 p.m. on ABC. Las Vegas leads 1-0 in the series. And in the NBA Finals to kick off the series last night, the Knicks come back and win it over San Antonio by the final score of 105-95. Game 2 coming up on Friday at 6:30 p.m. on ABC.
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9: Here's your forecast from the Platte Valley Bank Weather Center. It's going to be sunny to partly sunny and quite warm today. Temperature readings over the next several days will be getting hot. Temperatures will be in the upper 80s today to around 90 degrees, if not the lower 90s. Upper 80s to near 90 Friday, and it's going to be hot. Mid to upper 90s Saturday and Sunday. Just gusty, isolated thunderstorms today and tomorrow, mainly staying away from us. A better chance for a couple Saturday evening and Saturday night, but better chances for thunderstorms Sunday and Monday.
10: Thank you, Don. 92 that high for today. More widespread thunderstorms. Some severe are expected in the northern panhandle today. 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
1: Dear Lord, it's got to be like 3 in the afternoon, isn't it already, Trayton?
2: Wouldn't it be great, though?
1: Oh, it seems like it. Just got myself stretched out there. Good news is I did get my banana in. So I got that going.
2: You got yourself stretched out and got a banana in.
1: Fully banana fueled and ready to go with another hour of a brand new morning. Coming up this hour of the show, I can't look at you today. You are off the rails over there, buddy. Coming up this hour of the show, it's Organis Auto Center Monogram Money. We're going to talk about the most AI-proof jobs in America. Not Trayton's. Celebrity news headlines a little after 8:30. And then, Trayton, I've got the 6 things you need for good mental health.
2: Great.
1: Coming up.
2: I might need it after the day we've had and how this segment started.
1: What do we got in news from Nashville?
2: I think it's Jason Aldean. Stick around for it. 8:50. I know it is.
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0: 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This is how it works. You jump on there with our friends at the Scottsbluff County Fair. You enter your keyword, which today's keyword is...
1: Drive.
0: And it should let you enter to win today, and that is a $250 Sinclair gas card we're going to give away tomorrow. I know there's a couple of issues with a couple people, depending on maybe what email you're using or something. If you have a problem, just text us, and we'll try to get worked out for you. In the meantime, the hundreds of you that have already signed up, be listening. We'll see if we can or get signed up today and be one of them. And you could win a $250 Sinclair gas card from the Scottsbluff County Fair, Legacy of the Plains, Gary Restoration, and Connecting Point.
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0: 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What do we have up for grabs, Trayton?
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0: He is ready to go over there.
3: Home.
0: If he spins an X, he's fired today.
3: Well, good. E.
0: E like Edward or Elizabeth or some other name that starts with an E. Eugene.
3: Yeah. Q.
0: Q like Quincy or Queen. Ooh, be careful. There comes that X.
3: Oh,
0: no. Oh, you just got past it.
3: Got past it. We're settling for a B.

0: Beat. Hey, that's a good last name, like Boyer or Brown.
1: Those are all names.
0: EQB. Are those your initials? They need to be in that order as of this time. We do not allow nicknames. We do not allow maiden names, former names. None of that tomfoolery. Has to be your real name. Has to be in that order. And as of this time, if that checks out, dial 308-633-9400. And you could be a winner today. Again, our initials are?
1: EQB.
0: And for $112.92, your 2 minutes to call in and win starts
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0: We did not find a winner today. We'll add another $9.41 to the jackpot. 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

0: Why Obraska's New Country 94 won the brand. Well, Trayton.
1: Well, Bill.
0: Let's talk about AI, shall we?
1: Let's not.
0: For the all the jaw-dropping stuff that artificial intelligence can supposedly do, it's also does really dumb stuff.
1: All of it's dumb.
0: Like translate a grocery list into Shakespearean English.
1: Hmm.
0: You know, so it's hard to know what jobs are safe out there.
1: Right.
0: A new study evaluated 30 different careers to see which professions are successfully holding the line against AI automation. Here are the top 10 most stable AI-proof jobs. Physical therapists.
1: Got it.
0: Surgeons.
1: Mm.
0: Dentists. These are all people that work.
1: Right. Ugh.
0: Construction managers. Police and detectives. Okay. Psychologists, information security analysts, dental hygienists, social workers, and lawyers. The key in the data is a metric using face-to-face human contact, which is way overrated. The more your job requires you to look at a living, breathing human in the eye, the harder you are for a computer program to replace.
1: All right.
0: Right here, Trayton, eyes on me.
1: I know, I'm looking at the weather.
0: I know you are, but... Turn that off again. You get so distracted by things. There. You can't see the TV now.
1: Bright flashing colors. It's like turning Cocomelon on in the studio.
0: I'm like intentionally looking at you while I'm doing the show, and all I can get is a side profile.
1: That's like my equivalent of like the dancing fruits and vegetables that they turn on for babies.
0: makes sense to me.

0: Corey Kent. Damn This Heart, 94, won the brand. Oh, that's, I thought your name was This Heart. Highs today going to be right around 92 today, Trayton. You still okay with that?
1: No.
0: Find a pool, lay by it. KNEBFM.com for more. All right, it's time for me to laugh and Trayton to get uncomfortable. It's Celebrity News Headlines.
1: Also known as the rest of the show.
0: The Mummy 4 with Brendan Fraser is happening.
1: Wow.
0: Man, I don't get it. If the Mummy remains so popular, why did he have to step aside for Kamala Harris? I don't get it.
1: Like, what was the...
0: 60 Minutes veteran Scott Pelley was fired after he accused CBS editor-in-chief Barry Weiss of murdering the show.
1: Oh.
0: To learn more about the murder of 60 Minutes, tune in to Dateline on NBC. You see what I did there?
1: I did.
0: Martha Stewart launched a line of kitchen appliances. Well, at least I think that vibrating wand is for cake mixing. Soundgarden is releasing new music with Chris Cornell, not Cottrell, Cornell. The album took a while to record because he kept ghosting them. Russell Brand turns 51 today. 51 also the number of sexual assault charges he's facing. Jennifer Lopez had to angrily deny that that her new co-star, Brett Goldstein, is her boyfriend. She said, how many times do I have to tell you people he's my fiance? Mick Jagger says he can't wait to tour again with the Rolling Stones. Then the nurse said they're there and rolled him into the bathroom. Ooh. And celebrities are using red light therapy for smoother skin. Have you heard about this?
1: I have.
0: Well, not Tiger Woods. He ignores red lights. But
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0: Why Obraska's New Country 94 won the Brand of Trade. And I ever needed a segment. We needed this one today. A new study is trying to answer a big question. What does it actually mean to have good mental health? Researchers surveyed 122 experts, not 123, 122, from 26 countries and 11 different fields, including psychology, medicine, sociology, even theology. And despite all those different backgrounds, they agreed on the six key things that matter most. You ready, Trayton?
1: Mm-hmm.
0: Having meaning and purpose. Life satisfaction. Self-acceptance. Connection with others. Autonomy. And happiness. Let's break these down. Do you feel like you have meaning and purpose?
1: Yeah.
0: How are you doing on the satisfaction scale?
1: Pretty cool.
0: Self-acceptance?
1: Yeah.
0: Yeah,
1: we're good. We're
0: not very self-accepting of you. Connection with others?
1: Yeah, cool.
0: Bob, please!
1: Well, I didn't say it's a quality, not quantity.
0: It's not sought out, I can tell you that. Autonomy, you definitely have that. And happiness. Not in the morning. Experts say that when it comes all down to it, autonomy and safety are the most important factors. And happiness is more of a result of good mental health, not the starting point.
1: Right.
0: Well, that's my problem. I just rush to the end all the time. Get me the happiness.
1: Right.
0: You take care of giving me meaning and purpose.

0: 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Why Obraska's new country. How about 92 today for a high? A couple of thunderstorms. Could be some severe ones up north. 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
2: The first nightly concert of CMA Fest 2026 takes over Nashville's Nissan Stadium tonight, with Jason Aldean set to go at 9:30 Mountain Time as the headliner. More than 20 years into his career and hot on the heels of his new Songs About Us album, you don't have to worry about the superstar going anywhere unless you want him to, that is.
3: If it ever gets to a point where I don't want to do that, or people just kind of move on to whatever. I mean, I also know that every artist kind of has a shelf life, and at some point, people are going to move on, and we're going to kind of phase out, probably. And when that happens, then we'll reevaluate. My goal is to keep making music that is relevant, that I think is cool, and hopefully people want to hear.
2: The Georgia native looks to King George as a role model.
3: You know, I look at guys like George Strait, who've been around forever. If he dropped a new album tomorrow, I would be all over that thing, going to listen to it. So that's the goal. I've always said I think the fans will tell you when it's time to take a break or back off or do something else, but hopefully we'll be able to tour for the rest of my life on these songs and this career that we built.
2: One night at Nissan Stadium kicks off with Kaylee Hammock singing the national anthem at 7:45, with Red Atkins, Tucker Wetmore, Ella Langley, Dina Carter, and Gretchen Wilson set to play before Jason goes on.
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12: Here's your forecast from the Platte Valley Bank Weather Center. It's going to be sunny to partly sunny and quite warm today. Temperature readings over the next several days will be getting hot. Temperatures will be in the upper 80s today to around 90 degrees, if not the lower 90s. Upper 80s to near 90 Friday, and it's going to be hot. Mid to upper 90s Saturday and Sunday. Just gusty, isolated thunderstorms today and tomorrow, mainly staying away from us. A better chance for a couple Saturday evening and Saturday night, but better chances for thunderstorms Sunday and Monday.
2: Thank you, Don. Looking at 92 for our high for today. Be on the lookout for some possible severe thunderstorms, especially in the northern panhandle today. 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
13: She looks so pretty when the makeup on. 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
1: Good morning, everybody. Welcome to the show. Another hour of a brand new morning. I stretched last hour to start the hour, and I feel like it just put me in a mood that was just fantastical. So I'm going to try again this hour.
2: Yeah.
1: Okay. Good morning, Trayton.
2: Good morning, Bill. Doesn't it feel like we've been here for 30 years?
1: It does. Just today.
2: Just today.
1: Stupid criminal stories coming up in a moment. Sorry, you don't care about our bad day. We're doing fine.
2: We're great.
1: What was that?
2: Coping.
1: Yeesh. Trayton is super excited about this story about an AI design fail. He says this is what you get for trying to use AI.
2: Anytime you use AI for a design, you failed personally, but...
1: That's coming up in about 20 minutes. A little after 9:30, some extra news headlines. Closing arguments coming up, and please tell me we have something good and good news today.
2: We do. It's really comforting. We're talking about a huge blanket fort that I would love to curl up inside of right now.
1: Why don't we build a blanket fort in the studio?
2: You know, with this desk set up, it could be pretty cool.
1: It could be.
2: We're also talking about Detroit's superhero French priest.
1: The problem I have is, like, when I was a kid, I'd always make those forts with, like, you know, the folding table and chairs and stuff. If I got down on the floor now, you'd have to, like, get a hoist to get me out of there, because I'm probably not going to get back up for a couple of days.
2: I would decline the hoist and just stay down there personally.
1: Drag the mic. Girlfriend.

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1: In the criminal justice system, the people are represented by two separate yet equally important groups, the police who investigate crime and the district attorneys who prosecute the offenders. Some criminals are just plain stupid. These are their stories.
0: All right. Most people have rolled their eyes at something a coworker has done in the break room, maybe, right?
2: Yeah.
0: But pulling a gun, kind of extreme.
2: Just a little. Yeah, well, let's hear about what happened.
0: 46-year-old detective.
2: All right, bad start.
0: Michael DeBase was at police headquarters in Myrtle Beach, South Carolina on Saturday when he got into it with a patrolman. Michael was furious because the guy was, quote, warming up fish in the microwave, causing a bad odor in the office. Listen, I'm on the side of the non-fisher here.
2: Right.
0: And the report doesn't say if he needed to do any detective work to figure out who it was, but he was so upset, he pointed his gun at the other officer. Now, that's not cool.
2: Right, can't do that.
0: No matter how nasty the microwave was. By the way, there's no word on what kind of fish it was either, to be honest with you.
2: Doesn't matter.
0: Michael was arrested for pointing a gun at someone, which is a felony in this circumstance. He was booked and released, and he's been fired. The other officer won't be charged with a crime for microwaving the fish.
2: Oh. Maybe he should be.
0: Yeah, I think like there should be at least some sort of misdemeanor there, you would think.
2: It's a citation.
0: There's other things, like things that would push me near the edge of doing that, like someone who, you know, in the office ignores a printer jam.
2: Oh, the worst.
0: And then you go in there and like they've reprinted 37 times.
2: Mm-hmm.
0: Smelling up the entire floor with an oil diffuser.
2: Ooh.
0: How about this little news too, like the clicking a pen through an entire meeting.
2: I
0: have
2: to fill my broadcast bag with pens that have caps. So I, because I put it right here next to the headset. If I don't, and it just you hear clicks the entire broadcast.
0: Click. Making you look at their vacation pictures.
2: Mm-hmm. Uh-huh.
0: Stealing copy paper, or reporting you for stealing.
2: Amanda
0: copy
2: yelled
0: paper
2: at me about that the other day when I filled your printer in here.
0: I know, and I snuck an extra ream out.
3: 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Got a fresh one.
0: They're not stealing it. It's just we don't get very many supplies here in the studio. 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Yeah. No. Leave them at home. Like, or, you know, just basically contacting HR about you because you complimented her dress or something. Well, specifically how something looked in her dress, but I'm just saying, like, you should,
2: right,
0: don't be an annoying coworker. The best part
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6: 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The events kick off at 7 a.m. with breakfast in the park, 5K run by Bar X Ranch at 7:30, pep parade at 9:30, followed by the open parade at 10. The festivities continue after the parade with bike and foot races. There will be a variety of vendors in the park, a gymkhana for kids 14 and under, meals by the LaGrange, Hawk Springs, Homemakers, and Bear Creek Women's Club from 11 to 7 in the community building or at B&V Coffee Cafe, and concessions at Yetter's Snack Shack starting at 11. Kids games from 1 to 3, build your own stick horse from 1 to 3, a money hunt, and kids bingo and regular bingo. Invitational bronc riding at 6, the night shows from 7:30 to 9 featuring Brennan Scott Green. For more information, log on to the website at www.lagrangewyo.com.
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14: Here's your forecast from the Platte Valley Bank Weather Center. It's going to be sunny to partly sunny and quite warm today. Temperature readings over the next several days will be getting hot. Temperatures will be in the upper 80s today to around 90 degrees, if not the lower 90s. Upper 80s to near 90 Friday, and it's going to be hot. Mid to upper 90s Saturday and Sunday. Just gusty, isolated thunderstorms today and tomorrow, mainly staying away from us. A better chance for a couple Saturday evening and Saturday night, but better chances for thunderstorms Sunday and Monday.
15: 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Possible severe thunderstorms expected in the northern panhandle today.

0: Wyobraska's new country, 94, won the brand. Trayton is so excited about this next story because it involves a failure of AI.
1: Again, everything AI is a failure.
0: It can be great for some things, but if you use it as a, you know, to be cheap and cut corners, you're going to get burned. Dodge Ram Trucks unveiled a new shirt design in their online shop this week, which was called the 2026 Ram Patriotic Unisex T-shirt for $29.95.
1: Mm-hmm.
0: Not terrible for a branded shirt, even though basically you're just a walking billboard. The problem was it was just AI slop, and you didn't even need to order one and have it delivered to see the problems. For one, this patriotic shirt had a big American flag with only 38 stars on it.
1: Mm.
0: There are 50 on an actual flag, Trayton.
1: Sure, yeah.
0: Which even we know.
1: Right.
0: Oh, and then also it featured a truck with the slogan Ram Power, but the image wasn't actually a Ram. It was a Toyota Tacoma.
1: Hilarious. Hilarious.
0: Not surprisingly, the shirt has already been removed from the store.
1: And the worst thing is it looks horrible.
0: It doesn't look great. Ram Power. Rawr. Drive a Toyota Tacoma. No. Hey. Not my fault.
1: No.
0: But you're a fan of AI.
1: No.
0: Ram. Not you. No. I mean, I try to use it and then Trayton yells at me, so now I just con him into making all my images and graphics.
1: And I

0: 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How about temps today right around 92? KeeneyBFM.com for more.
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0: Thank goodness it's time for the biggest news headlines that didn't make our news headlines today. I've got some good ones today that Trayton, I didn't let him read in advance.
2: It's better that way.
0: It's National Hug Your Cat Day. By sheer coincidence, tomorrow is National Change Your Bandages Day.
2: Yes.
0: But just
2: not an accident.
0: Pizza Hut is bringing back 1980s diners. I mean, how else could we experience an era of Wall Street greed and dumb Star Wars movies?
2: Oh, no.
0: Ooh, I've insulted your Star Wars movies. I'm sorry. China is building a vast military complex in a remote, desolate desert. Who the hell let China into Arizona? What are we doing? A Virginia man is suing Outback Steakhouse for $1.5 million after he slipped on some mashed potatoes and fell on his face. The only thing more dangerous than slipping on an Outback Steakhouse food is actually eating it.
2: Ooh.
0: The latest diet trend is only eating food mentioned in the Bible. You can buy them exclusively at that high-end grocery store, Holy Foods.
2: Ooh, look at you go.
0: Thank you. Beef prices are at record highs. Just what we need, another reason for vegans to be more smug. Let's see, anything else here for you? Hundreds of volunteers are having their farts monitored by University of Maryland microbiologist Brantley Hall. Asked to comment, University of Maryland officials were like, "Who's Brantley Hall?" Like, huh? And Blue Origin says it'll fly another rocket before the end of the year. Notice they didn't say whether it would, you know, fly in a million different directions all at once. But
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4: Hi, this is Dr. Kim Collette with this week's Veterinary Viewpoint. It is not uncommon this time of year to see dogs loose in the bed of a pickup truck. This might seem fun for the dog, but transporting them untethered in the back of a pickup is placing them in a very unsafe situation. It not only endangers the dog, but other motorists who could have an accident when they swerve to miss the dog if he falls out. Falling out of the bed of a truck can result in broken bones, road rash, bruises, and even death if they get hit by another vehicle. The safest way to transport a dog in a pickup truck bed is to buy a topper, which allows the dog to ride in an enclosed area protected from the road, flying debris, wind, and other hazards of the open road. Another alternative is a large, sturdy dog crate. A third option is to use a cross tether to secure the dog directly behind the truck's cab. No matter which solution you choose, your dog will be safe while you travel. 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

Sleepless in a hotel room. It's Luke Combs, Wyobraska's new country, 94.1 The Brand. Let's get you some good news this morning. There's a new unexpected superhero in Detroit. A French priest named Jean-Baptiste Commons was in his church parking lot when he heard tires squeal in a loud crash. Then he saw an 18-year-old suspect running toward him with someone shouting, "Stop him." Jean-Baptiste sprang into action, tackled the suspect, and he said, quote, "Unfortunately, had to give him a few punches." The young man had stolen a car, caused a crash, and injured a woman. Afterward, Jean-Baptiste joked, "Just another day in the D." A massive blanket fort designed by Nevada high school students officially broke a Guinness World Record. It was confirmed to cover over 14,103 square feet. A local official said this wasn't just the record, it was about bringing the community together, creating memories for foster and kinship families, and raising awareness for the needs of children and caregivers. There's your good news. Here's Kane Brown and Caitlin Brown with Thank God.

0: Jason Aldean and Don't Tell Me at 94 won the brand. Missed our keyword today. It is drive. So you can win in the Freedom to Roam with the Scottsbluff County Fair. Go to KeeneyBFM.com and get it entered. Highs today going to be right around 92. Watch out for some severe storms later today. I think Trayton's going to be in the KeeneyB Storm Center tonight. He just doesn't know it yet.
1: Unlikely.
0: I tried to prop him up.
1: Try to include me.
0: And he just shuts him. What would you do if you talked to your boss like that, people at home listening? Like, you see how much disrespected I am? And all I do is respect him every day. I get nothing in return. Anyway, Trayton will be in later today at the KNB Storm Center, just so you know. Now that we got that all cleared up, let's get out of here with some random facts, shall we? Is that okay with you?
1: I suppose.
0: People tend to make more rational, less emotionally based or biased decisions when they reason through a problem in a foreign language than in their native one. Researchers call it the foreign language effect.
2: They really thought hard about that one.
0: Yeah. What should we call it? I don't know.
2: What does it include?
0: During the pandemic, how did you pronounce the variant Omicron? It's also the 15th letter of the alphabet.
2: Yeah.
0: Almost anything works. Omicron, Omicron are fine. Oxford even includes Omicron. And in classical Greek, it was pronounced with the second syllable sounding like me, like Omicron. So you can do it any of those four ways. It's fine. In 1838, a 14-year-old boy nicknamed the Boy Jones broke into Buckingham Palace and stole Queen Victoria's underwear.
2: Okay.
0: In 2011, there was an unsuccessful attempt to make passing gas in public illegal in the African country, Malawi, I think is how you pronounce it. I've never heard of that one. And the inventor of Tickle Me Elmo was a Unabomber suspect. The FBI actually talked to him over 6 months due to many coincidences that linked him to the Unabomber.
3: Elmo's fed up.
0: Yes. Boom, boom. He wasn't cleared until Ted Kaczynski was arrested.
2: Oh, get out of here.
0: Unabomber me Elmo.
3: I'm going to blow.
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6: Here's your forecast from the Platte Valley Bank Weather Center. It's going to be sunny to partly sunny and quite warm today. Temperature readings over the next several days will be getting hot. Temperatures will be in the upper 80s today to around 90 degrees, if not the lower 90s. Upper 80s to near 90 Friday, and it's going to be hot. Mid to upper 90s Saturday and Sunday. Just gusty, isolated thunderstorms today and tomorrow, mainly staying away from us. A better chance for a couple Saturday evening and Saturday night, but better chances for thunderstorms storm Sunday and Monday. The best part
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1: Hi, this is Dr. Kim Collette with this week's Veterinary Viewpoint. It is not uncommon this time of year to see dogs loose in the bed of a pickup truck. This might seem fun for the dog, but transporting them untethered in the back of a pickup is placing them in a very unsafe situation. It not only endangers the dog, but other motorists who could have an accident when they swerve to miss the dog if he falls out. Falling out of the bed of a truck can result in broken bones, road rash, bruises, and even death if they get hit by another vehicle. 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Another alternative is a large, sturdy dog crate. A third option is to use a cross tether to secure the dog directly behind the truck's cab. No matter which solution you choose, your dog will be safe while you travel. 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
10: Here's your forecast from the Platte Valley Bank Weather Center. It's going to be sunny to partly sunny and quite warm today. Temperature readings over the next several days will be getting hot. Temperatures will be in the upper 80s today to around 90 degrees, if not the lower 90s. Upper 80s to near 90 Friday, and it's going to be hot. Mid to upper 90s Saturday and Sunday. Just gusty, isolated thunderstorms today and tomorrow, mainly staying away from us. A better chance for a couple Saturday evening and Saturday night, but better chances for thunderstorms Sunday and Monday.

That's Morgan Wallen on 94.1 The Brand, Wyobraska's new country. On this date in history, back in 1937, Oklahoma City grocery store owner Sylvan Goldman invented the shopping cart. 1967, The Monkees won the Emmy for Outstanding Comedy Series, and it was on this date in 1982 when the film Poltergeist was released.

0: That's Vincent Mason here on Wyobraska's New Country, 94.1 The Brand. We'll hear from Zach Topp here in just a little bit.
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8: Wild your forecast from the Platte Valley Bank Weather Center. It's going to be sunny to partly sunny and quite warm today. Temperature readings over the next several days will be getting hot. Temperatures will be in the upper 80s today to around 90 degrees, if not the lower 90s. Upper 80s to near 90 Friday, and it's going to be hot. Mid to upper 90s Saturday and Sunday. Just gusty, isolated thunderstorms today and tomorrow, mainly staying away from us. A better chance for a couple Saturday evening and Saturday night, but better chances for thunderstorms Sunday and Monday.

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I'm Steve in for Chris again today, Wyobraska's new country, and online at KNEBFM.com. 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
17: Your day weather forecast this afternoon, a generally sunny sky with a slight increase in clouds late today and maybe one or two isolated late day and evening thunderstorms. High temps will hit the low 90s with lows tonight in the upper 50s. Turning sunny for Friday, upper 80s and low 90s, dry to end the work week, lows upper 50s Friday night. For that weekend, upper 90s likely with some low 100s possible, particularly Saturday. Weekend lows going to be in the lower 60s. I'm day weather meteorologist Don Wassel.

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I'm Steve Chose in for Chris Cottrell again today. Here's Chase Beckham.

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0: Today is National Cheese Day. Did you know that? National Cheese Day today. And the two most popular cheeses all across America. At number one, cheddar cheese, followed by mozzarella. That survey also shows a list of the most cheese-enthusiastic states where cheese appears to be the most popular. Somehow, Wisconsin did not make the cut. Number one on that list is Wyoming. Illinois hit number two, followed by Alaska, Louisiana, Oregon, Mississippi, and then Nebraska, Connecticut, Idaho, Maine, and New Mexico.
1: Thea, can you pass me a Baja?
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9: Your day weather forecast this afternoon: a generally sunny sky with a slight increase in clouds late today and maybe one or two isolated late day and evening thunderstorms. High temps will hit the low 90s with lows tonight in the upper 50s. Turning sunny for Friday, upper 80s and low 90s, dry to end the work week, lows upper 50s Friday night. For that weekend, upper 90s likely with some low 100s possible, particularly Saturday. Weekend lows going to be in the lower 60s. I'm day weather meteorologist Don Wassel.

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5: Good afternoon. Former Nebraska State Senator Brett Lindstrom is apparently closing in on a decision whether he'll make an independent bid for the governor's seat. The Plain Sentinel reports Lindstrom has been publicly floating the idea in recent weeks and told the online news outlet that he's working on a white paper outlining solutions for issues facing the state. Lindstrom said the primary goal of what he calls a doctrine is to be an antidote to the dysfunctional chaos and partisan gridlock in the legislature, creating stability in the state he says will create opportunity. An independent run would require Lindstrom to gather 4,000 signatures from across the state and at least 750 from each congressional district. Residents in one of the biggest cities in the northern panhandle are likely facing a small window to shoot off fireworks this year. The Chadron City Council met this week to discuss an ordinance on when fireworks can be discharged within city limits. Fire Chief Brandon Martins notes they did receive several inches of rain over the past few days, but the region remains in drought-like conditions.
6: Prior to this storm, the timber out in the timber area, the standing 7 to 12% is where those moistures are at. Less than 20 is going to be good firewood. I know it's going to take some time for that ground to absorb. I do think that we are making gains, and looking at the weather this week, there is some more chances of good rain.
5: From the Rural Radio News Center, I'm Dave Strang.
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7: Time for a look at sports on the Rural Radio Network. I'm Trayton Harmon. Last night at Oregon Trail Park, the Gearing Flat Valley Company seniors erupted for 8 runs in the last 2 innings of play against the Regulators of Sheridan County to pick up an 8-0 run rule win in 5 innings. Gearing got 2 hit days from Garrett Wagoner, who also drove in 3 runs, and Coulter Shelito. Malche Molina got the start on the mound and worked all 5 innings of scoreless baseball, allowing 2 hits while walking 2 and striking out 8 batters. Up next for Gearing is a Twin Cities matchup against the West Coast Zephyrs on Tuesday, June the 9th. Also at Oregon Trail Park last night, the Nebraska Outlaws picked up a win over the Western Nebraska Pioneers in a high-scoring affair, 24-14 in 8 innings of action. The Pios and Outlaws face off again tonight, with the Pios as the home team and the Outlaws the visitors. We'll have coverage with Lucas Macklin on KNB 960 AM, 100.3 FM, beginning at 6:20 p.m. And the Colorado Rockies couldn't get the sweep of the Angels last night, falling 11-4, but still leave California with 2 straight series wins under their belt after taking down the Angels in the first 2 games of that series and winning a weekend series over San Francisco. The Rockies now come home for the weekend and kick off a 3-game series with the Milwaukee Brewers beginning tomorrow night with pregame at 6 p.m. on KOLT 690 AM, 101.7 FM. Game 2 of the Stanley Cup Finals between Las Vegas and Carolina in action tonight with puck drop at 6 p.m. on ABC. Las Vegas leads 1-0 in the series. And in the NBA Finals to kick off the series last night, the Knicks come back and win it over San Antonio by the final score of 105-95. Game 2 coming up on Friday at 6:30 p.m. on ABC.
8: Your day weather forecast this afternoon, a generally sunny sky with a slight increase in clouds late today and maybe 1 or 2 isolated late day and evening thunderstorms. High temps will hit the low 90s with lows tonight in the upper 50s. Turning sunny for Friday, upper 80s and low 90s, dry to end the work week, lows upper 50s Friday night. For that weekend, upper 90s likely with some low 100s possible, particularly Saturday. Weekend lows going to be in the lower 60s. I'm Day Weather Meteorologist Don Watson.

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I'm Steve, and for Chris today, here's Tucker Wetmore.

0: That's Low Cash on 94.1 The Brand, Wyobraska's new country. Hope you're having a fine day. I'm Steve Chosen today, and for Chris, we're playing more of the songs you love to hear. We'll have songs on the way next from Cole Swindell and Luke Bryan on the way here on The Brand.
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0: Thomas Rhett on Wyobraska's New Country, 94.1 The Brand. High temperature in Scotts Bluff yesterday was 86, record high for today's date for Scotts Bluff, 101 degrees, set back in 1977, the record low 33 in 1937. We'll have an update on the forecast here in just a little bit on The Brand.
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2: Burns Day, Saturday, June 13th, 2026. 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

0: Hoop Bingo, and new this year, a goat roping jackpot, all located in downtown Burns, Wyoming, and hosted by the Burns Lions Club. Special thanks to the Burns FFA, Laramie County Fair Ambassadors, and Oasis Church, and all of our wonderful sponsors. 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Hope to see you there.
1: The walking bridge over Highway 26 in Scotts Bluff will be lit up in purple lights during the month of June. This is to remind us of those in our lives who have been affected by cancer, and that this year's Festival of Hope event will be held on June 20th at the Grace Chapel in Scotts Bluff, located just north of this bridge.
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8: Your day weather forecast this afternoon, a generally sunny sky with a slight increase in clouds late today and maybe one or two isolated late day and evening thunderstorms. High temps will hit the low 90s with lows tonight in the upper 50s. Turning sunny for Friday, upper 80s and low 90s, dry to end the work week, lows upper 50s Friday night. For that weekend, upper 90s likely with some low 100s possible, particularly Saturday. Weekend lows going to be in the lower 60s. I'm Day Weather Meteorologist Don Wassel.

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1: Mark your calendar for the LaGrange Mini Fair, June 6th. 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The festivities continue after the parade with bike and foot races. There will be a variety of vendors in the park, a gymkhana for kids 14 and under, meals by the LaGrange, Hawk Springs Homemakers, and Bear Creek Women's Club from 11 to 7 in the community building or at B&V Coffee Cafe, and concessions at Yetter's Snack Shack starting at 11. Kids games from 1 to 3, build your own stick horse from 1 to 3, a money hunt, and kids bingo and regular bingo. Invitational bronc riding at 6, the night shows from 7:30 to 9 featuring Brennan Scott Green. For more information, log on to the website at www.lagrangeyo.com.
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1: I knew I'd see her around. 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

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It's hitting a little too close to home. She's so

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Thanks for tuning in to 94.1 The Brand. I'm Steve, and for Chris today here on Wyobraska's New Country.

0: Tyler Hubbard on Wyobraska's New Country, 94.1 The Brand. Well, a new poll asked people on a scale of 1 to 10, how much do you think luck plays in someone's life? 15% said 10, 26% in the poll said 8 or 9, 36% said 6 or 7, 15% 4 or 5, and 5% said 2 or 3, 4% of those polled said 1. Luck doesn't play much of a role in someone's life at all.
1: Hi, this is Dr. Kim Collette with this week's Veterinary Viewpoint. It is not uncommon this time of year to see dogs loose in the bed of a pickup truck. This might seem fun for the dog, but transporting them untethered in the back of a pickup is placing them in a very unsafe situation. It not only endangers the dog, but other motorists who could have an accident when they swerve to miss the dog if he falls out. Falling out of the bed of a truck can result in broken bones, road rash, bruises, and even death if they get hit by another vehicle. The safest way to transport a dog in a pickup truck bed is to buy a topper, which allows the dog to ride in an enclosed area protected from the road, flying debris, wind, and other hazards of the open road. Another alternative is a large, sturdy dog crate. A third option is to use a cross tether to secure the dog directly behind the truck's cab. No matter which solution you choose, your dog will be safe while you travel. For more information, please call Pioneer Animal Clinic at 635-3188.
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8: Your day weather forecast this afternoon, a generally sunny sky with a slight increase in clouds late today and maybe one or two isolated late day and evening thunderstorms. High temps will hit the low 90s with lows tonight in the upper 50s. Turning sunny for Friday, upper 80s and low 90s, dry to end the work week, lows upper 50s Friday night. For that weekend, upper 90s likely with some low 100s possible, particularly Saturday. Weekend lows going to be in the lower 60s. I'm day weather meteorologist Don Watson.

0: That's Kane Brown here on 94.1 The Brand. Thanks for joining us today, Wyobraska's new country. Steve Chose with you today and for Chris Cottrell. Luke Bryan is on the way here after a break.
1: Jesus speaks of a certain rich man. No name, doesn't matter. His identity was in his riches. He lived a self-centered, lavish lifestyle. This rich man ignored a certain beggar, full of sores, unable to work, desiring the crumbs which fell from the rich man's table. But this beggar at least had a name, Lazarus. Now it happened that both men died. The rich man went to hell, Lazarus went to heaven. The rich man's name is forever forgotten as his earthly riches passed to another, all because he didn't trust in the name of Jesus, whereas Lazarus's name is recorded in the eternal book of life. He had no pleasure in his earthly life, but in death he gained everything because of his faith in Jesus. There's no undoing God's judgment. 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Trust in Jesus, therefore, to save you, and neither your name nor your soul will ever be forgotten. 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

In a new survey, 67% of Americans between the ages of 5 and 90 are now playing video games 1 or more hours per week. 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Here's Luke Combs.

0: Jason Aldean on 94.1 The Brand. 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Thanks to the Scottsbluff County Fair and Essential Fuels, you could win a $250 Sinclair gas card. 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
7: Your day weather forecast this afternoon, a generally sunny sky with a slight increase in clouds late today and maybe one or two isolated late day and evening thunderstorms. High temps will hit the low 90s with lows tonight in the upper 50s. Turning sunny for Friday, upper 80s and low 90s, dry to end the work week, lows upper 50s Friday night. For that weekend, upper 90s likely with some low 100s possible, particularly Saturday. Weekend lows going to be in the lower 60s. I'm day weather meteorologist Don Watson. 94, 94.

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Ella Langley and Morgan Wallen. Good afternoon. My name is Nick, hanging out with you on this Thursday here on The Brand. One day closer to the weekend. Whether you're wrapping up the workday, out in the field, or headed down the highway, thanks for spending a little time with me. Speaking of artists who are having a big year, Corey Kent's building a lot of momentum with new music and a recently announced album, Heartland Rock and Roll, coming later this year. Let's keep it rolling here. Here he is on The Brand.

0: Cody Johnson with Carrie Underwood here on Wyobraska's New Country. And don't forget, we've got more Pioneers baseball coming your way tonight. Catch all the action as the Pioneers take on the Outlaws with pregame coverage starting at 6:20 on KNEB 960 AM and 100.3 FM. Lucas is going to have the call from first pitch to final out. Here on the brand, got more weather headed your way in just a few minutes, and then we'll keep the country rolling with Thomas Rhett. Stick around.
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6: Your day weather forecast this afternoon, a generally sunny sky with a slight increase in clouds late today and maybe one or two isolated late day and evening thunderstorms. High temps will hit the low 90s with lows tonight in the upper 50s. Turning sunny for Friday, upper 80s and low 90s, dry to end the work week, lows upper 50s Friday night. For that weekend, upper 90s likely with some low 100s possible, particularly Saturday. Weekend lows going to be in the lower 60s. I'm day weather meteorologist Don Wassel.

Riley Green on 94.1. You can catch more from Riley tonight on Backstage Country with Elena, as always. He'll be bringing plenty of stories, laughs, and that laid-back Riley Green energy you know and love. It all gets underway at 7 o'clock right here on The Brand. Up next, Keith Urban. Keep it locked in.

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Scotty McCreery, Hootie and the Blowfish, 94.1 The Brand. And here's a random one for you. Apparently, today is National Hug Your Cat Day. Now, whether your cat actually allows that is a completely different conversation. Most cats treat affection like it's a limited time offer. Got more quirky holidays and fun facts headed your way in just a little bit, so don't wander off. More great country is coming up, too, here on The Brand. It's Jake Owen.

0: Ella Langley, 94.1. Time for a few of today's holidays, and we've got quite the mix. First up, it's National Old Maids Day. Despite the name, it's really about celebrating being single and independent. So if you're flying solo these days, congratulations. You don't have to share the remote, and nobody's judging what you had for dinner. It's also National Safe Day, which shines a light on keeping our communities, workplaces, and homes safe. Not the flashiest holiday on the calendar, but definitely one of the more important ones. And finally, my favorite of the bunch, it's National Cheese Day. Whether you're a cheddar fan, a mozzarella fanatic like me, or the type who will put cheese on absolutely everything, today is your day. Honestly, if cheese had a campaign manager, it'd probably win every election. All right, back to it after your weather forecast. Looks like sunshine and a whole lot of heat on tap today. More great country coming up too. Stick around here on The Brand.
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9: Your day weather forecast this afternoon, a generally sunny sky with a slight increase in clouds late today and maybe one or two isolated late day and evening thunderstorms. High temps will hit the low 90s with lows tonight in the upper 50s. Turning sunny for

Friday, upper 80s and low 90s, dry to end the work week, lows upper 50s Friday night. For that weekend, upper 90s likely with some low 100s possible, particularly Saturday. Weekend lows going to be in the lower 60s. I'm Jay Weather Meteorologist Don Wassell.

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Luke Holmes on 94.1 The Brand. And my name is Nick, hanging out with you on this Thursday afternoon. And coming up in just about 6 minutes, once again, we will celebrate some local birthdays and anniversaries. And if you would like to hear one on the air, now's the time to get it in. Just send me a text at 308-633-9400, and I will do my best to get it on the list. Right now, let's get it back to the music. Chris Young teams up with Mitchell Tenpenny on this one.

running to your past. You can look for answers at the bottom of a glass. KNE

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1: 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Alexis Foreman and Valerie Bell both celebrating today. 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
10: Today, well, the forecast calls for warm temperatures, partly to mostly cloudy skies, a couple of gusty brief showers, maybe a weak thunderstorm, not out of the question. Temperatures going to be down into the mid-50s tonight, near 90 for a high Friday, into the middle, even a few upper 90s Saturday. Partly to mostly sunny Friday into Saturday, overall dry, breezy conditions.

0: book moving on.
1: Josh Ross on the brand. And did you hear about this? Garth Brooks reportedly selling off his music catalog for a staggering number. I'll dig into just how big that payday could be coming up in a bit. It's one of those deals that'll make your jaw drop for real. Right now, though, got Jason Aldean with Got What I Got on the brand.

0: Bailey Zimmerman on 94.1. All right, so here's one that'll make you sit up a little straighter. Garth Brooks reportedly considering a deal to sell his entire music catalog for as much as $2 billion. Yes, with a B. That would put it right up there as one of the biggest music rights sales ever. We're talking full ownership of all the hits. Friends in Low Places, The Dance, The River, all of it. Basically, the soundtrack of half your family reunions could come with a billionaire price tag. And part of what makes this even more interesting is Garth has never exactly been a streaming fan. He even tried his own platform, which was called Ghost Tunes, before eventually landing with Amazon Music. So now we've gone from, I don't stream my music, to my catalog might be worth up to $2 billion. Guess not a bad pivot. We have officially reached the point where money is just being casually launched into the atmosphere. Someone, please throw a DJ a bone while we're at it. All right, moving on. Another break coming up, then Low Cash on the way. Keep it right here to 94.1 The Brand.
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Thomas Rhett, and just a reminder for you, our Freedom to Roam contest still rolling on, teaming up with the Scottsbluff County Fair. And today's word of the day is drive, D-R-I-V-E. 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Make sure you're keeping up with it too, because the keyword changes every day. So you'll want to stay locked in for more chances to qualify. All right, back to the music now. It's George Burge with Mind on You.

0: It's Megan Maroney here on Why Nebraska's New Country. You ever notice how Megan, the songs she sings, just have that way of make you feeling like you've either got your life together or you definitely don't, but you've got to sing about it anyway. Either way, not mad about it. I love her voice. All right, let's step away for another break here. Weather's coming your way at the end of it with plenty of sunshine and heat in the forecast today. After that, we'll keep it moving with Darius Rucker on the way. More on deck after that, and I'll be back with you next hour here on The Brand.
1: Mark your calendar for the LaGrange Mini Fair, June 6th. The events kick off at 7 a.m. with breakfast in the park, 5K run by Bar X Ranch at 7:30, pep parade at 9:30, followed by the open parade at 10. The festivities continue after the parade with bike and foot races. There will be a variety of vendors in the park, a gymkhana for kids 14 and under, meals by the LaGrange Hawk Springs Homemakers and Bear Creek Women's Club from 11 to 7 in the community building or at B&V Coffee Cafe, and concessions at Yetter's Snack Shack starting at 11. Kids games from 1 to 3, build your own stick horse from 1 to 3, a money hunt and kids bingo and regular bingo. Invitational bronc riding at 6, the night shows from 7:30 to 9 featuring Brennan Scott Green. For more information, log on to the website at www.lagrangeyo.com.
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6: Today, well, the forecast calls for warm temperatures, partly to mostly cloudy skies, a couple of gusty brief showers, maybe a weak thunderstorm, not out of the question. Temperatures going to be down into the mid-50s tonight, near 90 for a high Friday, into the middle, even a few upper 90s Saturday. Partly to mostly sunny Friday into Saturday, overall dry, breezy conditions, lows 50s, starting to trend a little bit cooler. Sunday into Monday, a little better chance of scattered showers and storms. I'm meteorologist Mark Heuer.

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Vincent Mason on the brand. And hey, it's Nick hanging out with you as we roll through the work week here, nearly done with this Thursday already, which means we're one step closer to the weekend. I've got a killer lineup coming for you too. Ella Langley and Riley Green are on the way. Then it's Morgan Wallen. Follow that one up with some Jordan Davis. Right now though, let's keep it rolling with John Party and Tequila Little Time on the brand.

0: Ella Langley and Riley Green here on The Brand, and just a reminder for you, well, actually some new information if you're just tuning in, Pioneers Baseball getting started a little early tonight, 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Here on The Brand, our next sports broadcast comes up this Sunday, and it's a big one. NASCAR's Firekeepers Casino 400 gets underway at noon. And if you're ever wondering who we're covering, what we're carrying, and where to find it, you can always get the full rundown anytime at knebfm.com. Back to the music after this short break. Weather on the way first, then it's Morgan Wallen.
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9: Today, well, the forecast calls for warm temperatures, partly to mostly cloudy skies, a couple of gusty brief showers, maybe a weak thunderstorm, not out of the question. Temperatures going to be down into the mid-50s tonight. Near 90 for a high Friday, into the middle, even a few upper 90s Saturday. Partly to mostly sunny Friday into Saturday, overall dry, breezy conditions, lows 50s. Starting to trend a little bit cooler Sunday into Monday, a little better chance of scattered showers and storms. I'm meteorologist Mark Huer.

Darden Davis is going to turn this truck around, but we'll keep it rolling here on 94.1 The Brand. And I got a fun fact about Parmalee for you right now. They actually started out as a family band out of North Carolina. They've been making music together in one form or another since they were kids. Even their name comes from the town where

0: where they used to rehearse, which was Parmalee, North Carolina. Fast forward a bit, and they've turned that family harmony into some pretty big hits, including this next one, It's Just the Way, on Wyobraska's New Country.
1: I love you.

0: Alrighty, Tim McGraw, Eric Church, Morgan Wallen on the brand. And this one might hit a little too close to home for some of us. There's a new survey out there saying a majority of Americans think software updates actually make their devices worse instead of better. We're talking 54% saying updates feel like they're nudging you toward buying premium features or a whole new phone. 55% think updates are basically only made for younger users. And 62% say operating system updates straight up interrupt their daily life. Even app updates aren't safe. 53% say those mess things up too, and the result, a whopping 3/4 of the people just avoid updating anything unless they absolutely have to. Now me, I'm on the complete opposite side. I will hit that update button the second it pops up. I've always been a bit of a tech geek, and yes, I'm even running the latest iOS beta, living life on the edge over here like it's a Fast and the Furious movie, but, you know, for software stability. All right, moving on. Got another break coming your way in just a few minutes. It'll be Dan and Shay. Keep it right here.
1: Hi, this is Dr. Kim Collette with this week's Veterinary Viewpoint. It is not uncommon this time of year to see dogs loose in the bed of a pickup truck. This might seem fun for the dog, but transporting them untethered in the back of a pickup is placing them in a very unsafe situation. It not only endangers the dog, but other motorists who could have an accident when they swerve to miss the dog if he falls out. Falling out of the bed of a truck can result in broken bones, road rash, bruises, and even death if they get hit by another vehicle. The safest way to transport a dog in a pickup truck bed is to buy a topper, which allows the dog to ride in an enclosed area protected from the road, flying debris, wind, and other hazards of the open road. Another alternative is a large, sturdy dog crate. A third option is to use a cross tether to secure the dog directly behind the truck's cab. No matter which solution you choose, your dog will be safe while you travel. For more information, please call Pioneer Animal Clinic at 635-3188.
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Luke Combs on the brand. And a heads up for you, this weekend, the Kimball Public Schools Red and White Golf Tournament fundraiser is teeing off, and it's a great chance to support the Kimball community while enjoying a day on the course. I'll have more information on how you can give back coming up in just over 6 minutes. Right now, though, I'm going to keep it moving. Here's Carly Pierce.

0: Nebraska's new country. That was Jason Aldean. And as I mentioned, the Kimball Public Schools Red and White Golf Tournament fundraiser is this Saturday at the Four Winds Golf Course in Kimball. Registration starts at 10 in the morning, and a shotgun start sets for 11. If you're looking to get involved, there are several sponsorship opportunities still available, from a gold sponsorship at $2,000, which includes a golf team and hole sponsorship, to a red and white sponsorship for $1,500, also including a hole. You can jump in with a golf team plus hole sponsor for $650, golf team just for $400, or a hole sponsor for $250. For more information on all of that, or to get signed up, you can always email Jaclyn Burks at redandwhite@kpslonghorns.org. 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All right, moving on here. Your latest in weather is coming up next.
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10: Today, well, the forecast calls for warm temperatures, partly to mostly cloudy skies, a couple of gusty brief showers, maybe a weak thunderstorm, not out of the question. Temperatures going to be down into the mid-50s tonight. Near 90 for a high Friday, into the middle, even a few upper 90s Saturday. Partly to mostly sunny Friday into Saturday, overall dry, breezy conditions, lows 50s. Starting to trend a little bit cooler Sunday into Monday, a little better chance of scattered showers and storms. I'm meteorologist Mark Huer.

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5: Good afternoon, everyone. The cattle industry and federal officials are closely monitoring the situation with the announcement that the New World screwworm has been found on U.S. soil for the first time in 60 years. Nebraska Farm Bureau President Mark McHarg says now's the time for diligence, not fear, and his organization is very optimistic NWS will be eradicated again. On Wednesday, the day before the announcement, the topic was addressed by Nebraska Senator Pete Ricketts, who was asked by reporters about the USDA efforts to fight the scourge.
6: We are investing in several facilities, one in Texas, one in Panama, to be able to create the sterile flies that would then be released to be able to keep the population down. This was how we combated this in prior years when this has happened. And so USDA is spending millions of dollars to be able to get that up and running. Off the top of my head, I can't recall exactly when that's supposed to be up. I think it's the end of the year, but we'd have to get back with you just to confirm that.
5: Ricketts said Ag Secretary Brooke Rollins is being briefed on the situation daily, and USDA is working diligently on solutions. McHarg said for producers, they advise everyone to be familiarized with the signs of NWS and follow state and national animal health protocols. And for consumers, they should know that NWS is not a threat to food safety, and the U.S. continues to have the safest food supply in the world. From the newsroom, I'm Scott Miller.
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7: Time for a look at sports on the Rural Radio Network. I'm Creighton Harmon. Last night at Oregon Trail Park, the Gearing Flat Valley Company seniors erupted for 8 runs in the last 2 innings of play against the Regulators of Sheridan County to pick up an 8-0 run rule win in 5 innings. Gearing got 2 hit days from Garrett Wagoner, who also drove in 3 runs, and Coulter Shelito. Malche Molina got the start on the mound and worked all 5 innings of scoreless baseball, allowing 2 hits while walking 2 and striking out 8 batters. Up next for Gearing is a Twin Cities matchup against the West Coast Zephyrs on Tuesday, June the 9th. Also at Oregon Trail Park last night, the Nebraska Outlaws picked up a win over the Western Nebraska Pioneers in a high-scoring affair, 24-14 in 8 innings of action. The Pios and Outlaws face off again tonight with the Pios as the home team and the Outlaws the visitors. We'll have coverage with Lucas Macklin on KNB 960 AM, 100.3 FM, beginning at 6:20 p.m. And the Colorado Rockies couldn't get the sweep of the Angels last night, falling 11-4, but still leave California with 2 straight series wins under their belt after taking down the Angels in the first 2 games of that series and winning a weekend series over San Francisco. The Rockies now come home for the weekend and kick off a 3-game series with the Milwaukee Brewers beginning tomorrow night with pregame at 6 p.m. on KOLT 690 AM, 101.7 FM. Game 2 of the Stanley Cup Finals between Las Vegas and Carolina in action tonight with puck drop at 6 p.m. on ABC. Las Vegas leads 1-0 in the series. And in the NBA Finals to kick off the series last night, the Knicks come back and win it over San Antonio by the final score of 105-95. Game 2 coming up on Friday at 6:30 p.m. on ABC.
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10: Today, well, the forecast calls for warm temperatures, partly to mostly cloudy skies, a couple of gusty brief showers, maybe a weak thunderstorm, not out of the question. Temperatures going to be down into the mid-50s tonight. Near 90 for a high Friday, into the middle, even a few upper 90s Saturday. Partly to mostly sunny Friday into Saturday, overall dry, breezy conditions, lows 50s. Starting to trend a little bit cooler Sunday into Monday, a little better chance of scattered showers and storms. I'm meteorologist Mark Heuer.

Tyler Hubbard here on Wyobraska's New Country. And it's still Nick hanging out with you this afternoon. Big shout out to a lot of you who've made it through the end of your workday, and thanks for staying tuned in with us here on the brand. Also want to give a big thanks to today's sponsor. 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Got more on the way, including some info on an event coming up just next hour, so keep it right here.

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1: A severe thunderstorm warning has been issued for portions of Sioux and Dawes counties until 6 p.m. this evening. As of 5:10 p.m., the strongest part of the storm was centered near Harrison, pushing east at around 20 miles an hour. This storm has the potential for both large hail and strong straight-line winds. Quarter-size hail and winds up to 60 miles an hour are likely. For your safety, stay inside and away from windows until the storm passes. Large hail and strong winds can easily shatter glass, causing injury. If you're caught outside, take shelter in a sturdy building or a hardtop car. Take shelter now. Once again, a severe thunderstorm warning continues for portions of Sioux and Dawes counties until 6 p.m. this evening. Remember, this storm has the potential for quarter-size hail and wind gusts to 60 miles an hour. From the Rural Radio Storm Center, I'm meteorologist Derek Height.
0: Severe weather coverage from Platte Valley Bank Storm Center on 94.1 The Brand. 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

0: Russell Dickerson here on The Brand. You're looking for something fun to do tonight. It's Bands on Broadway, back for another summer of great live music. 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This week's featured artist, Jaden Shoemaker, so go check him out. Always a great time down there at the plaza. Hey, coming up, I've got a quick break for our sponsors, and on the way, it's Blake Shelton.
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0: again.
1: Some Hudson Westbrook on the brand. All right, quick question for you. Have you heard the term bed rotting before? It's mostly associated with Gen Z. Big surprise there. Basically, the idea of just staying in bed way longer than you probably should. Scrolling, streaming, existing, all of it. We'll dig into that a little bit more coming up in a bit. See what it says about how people are spending their downtime these days.
2: Severe first weather up, coverage though, on 94.1 The Brand. 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
3: A severe thunderstorm warning continues until 6 p.m. this evening for Sioux and Dawes counties. This storm has the potential for both large hail and strong straight-line winds. Quarter-size hail and winds up to 60 miles an hour are likely as it pushes east at around 30 miles an hour. Once again, a severe thunderstorm warning continues until 6 p.m. this evening for Sioux and Dawes counties. Remember, this storm has the potential for hail the size of quarters and wind gusts to 60 miles an hour. From the Rural Radio Storm Center, I'm meteorologist Derek Height.
2: Severe weather coverage from Platte Valley Bank Storm Center on 94.1 The Brand. 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

0: Morgan Wallen on the brand. All right, this one might be the most relatable or possibly the most concerning, depending on how your week is going. A new poll says about 1/3 of Gen Z workers would actually book time off just to bed rot. Yeah, that's now officially a thing. We're talking full-on scheduled days in bed as self-care. The survey says almost half of Gen Z already does all-day bed rest pretty regularly, and more than half are prioritizing cozy culture over, well, basically everything else. Even better, a quarter of people are putting these rest days right into their calendars like it's a dentist appointment. Sorry, boss, can't make it. I've got a bed schedule. And what are they doing during all this highly organized rest? Scrolling social media, binging TV, movie marathons, the full I'm not moving unless the house is on fire, fire starter pack. Honestly, no judgment from me, but if I ever hit the pillow, I'm done for the day. That's like less of a habit and more of a superpower at this point. All right, more on the way after this hot weather forecast coming up next. It'll be Luke Bryan on the way. Keep it right here.
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5: Today, well, the forecast calls for warm temperatures, partly to mostly cloudy skies, a couple of gusty brief showers, maybe a weak thunderstorm, not out of the question. Temperatures going to be down into the mid-50s tonight. Near 90 for a high Friday, into the middle, even a few upper 90s Saturday. Partly to mostly sunny Friday into Saturday, overall dry, breezy conditions, lows 50s. Starting to trend a little bit cooler Sunday into Monday, a little better chance of scattered showers and storms. I'm meteorologist Mark Huer.
12: Now, severe weather coverage. 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
13: And here in the Weather Center this evening along the Rural Radio Network and on 94.1 The Brand, a severe thunderstorm warning remains in effect until 6 this evening for western Dawes and northeastern Sioux counties. 5:36, a severe storm was right around the Fort Robinson area, Fort Robinson State Park, and it was moving east at about 25 miles per hour. The threat of 60-mile-per-hour wind gusts and quarter-size hail with that weather. Locations impacted include the Fort Robinson State Park area. Severe thunderstorm warning remains in effect until 6 for western Dawes and northeastern Sioux counties. Some additional information here. Strong thunderstorms impacting areas of southwestern Arthur, western Keith, southern Garden, and Dual counties through 6:15. That thunderstorm activity kind of moving out of Cheyenne County and affecting areas of Dual and Garden County at the moment. But it will impact areas of southern Garden and Dual, southwestern Arthur, and western Keith County. Radar tracking a cluster of strong storms extending from 10 miles south of Crescent Lake National Wildlife Refuge to near Chapel, moving east at 30 miles per hour. Wind gusts of maybe up 50 to 55 miles per hour and half-inch hail, likely with that weather. New information on that Sioux-Dawes County thunderstorm warning. It remains in effect until 6 this evening, western Dawes, east central Sioux counties. This severe thunderstorm, again, it's near the Fort Robinson State Park area and moving east at 25 miles per hour. 60-mile-per-hour wind gusts and penny-sized hail with that weather as it affects that region here early on this evening. That severe thunderstorm warning remains in effect until 6 for western Dawes and east central Sioux counties. That storm near Fort Robinson and moving east at about 25 miles per hour.
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0: Dustin Lynch is seeing red on the brand. All right, this one comes from some pretty interesting new research surveying about 1,000 boys ages 12 through 16. And it says 85% of them have already talked to chatbots, and over a quarter actually say they prefer AI relationships over real ones. Even more from this study, 58% say AI relationships are easier because they can control the conversation, which honestly sounds less like romance and more like picking the perfect difficulty setting in a video game. Experts say part of it is this idea of frictionless attention, where AI gives constant judgment-free validation, which can feel like connection while people are still figuring out who they are. But they also warn it's really just a pattern matching system, and mistaking that for real connection can actually leave people feeling more alone in the long run. Wow. No comment there, but I will say 18-year-old me absolutely would not have picked a computer over that one girl who looked at me once in choir and I've been emotionally committed to ever since. By the way, we did end up getting married, so clearly that strategy worked out. That's what you really want, boys. All right, moving on. Got another break coming up. Then it's Riley Green with Change My Mind. Keep it right here.
1: Mark your calendar for the LaGrange Mini Fair, June 6th. The events kick off at 7 a.m. with breakfast in the park, 5K run by Bar X Ranch at 7:30, pep parade at 9:30, followed by the open parade at 10. The festivities continue after the parade with bike and foot races. There will be a variety of vendors in the park, a gymkhana for kids 14 and under, meals by the LaGrange, Hawk Springs Homemakers, and Bear Creek Women's Club from 11 to 7 in the community building or at B&V Coffee Cafe, and concessions at Yetter's Snack Shack starting at 11. Kids games from 1 to 3, build your own stick horse from 1 to 3, a money hunt, and kids bingo and regular bingo. Invitational bronc riding at 6, the night shows from 7:30 to 9 featuring Brennan Scott Green. For more information, log on to the website at www.lagrangeyo.com.
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7: Severe thunderstorm warning for areas of Sioux and Dawes County will be allowed to expire at 6 o'clock this evening. Severe thunderstorm warning for areas of East Central Sioux and Western Dawes County will be expired as of 6 o'clock. That thunderstorm has weakened below severe limits, and again, that thunderstorm warning will be expired at 6 for Dawes and East Central Sioux County. That storm had weakened below severe limits, no longer posed an immediate threat. Gusty winds are still possible with that thunderstorm. Thunderstorms have moved out of Cheyenne County and are moving across portions of Dual and Garden County mainly at this hour. Some of that activity may produce some smaller type hail and winds gusting up between 50 and 55 miles per hour. But the thunderstorm warning, the only thunderstorm warning in effect, will be expired at 6 this evening for areas of Sioux and Dawes County here this evening.
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